0: So that was Horace and Friends. That was funky as fuck. I liked that. So, continuing the funk, up next, returning to the show, we got Mr. Nice Rob Lloyd, which we got like a little...
1: Hello.
0: Little kind of edit, I guess, kind of in the background that you did.
1: This is my most recent edit that I did. It's called Rainforest.
0: I love it. Woodbury probably knows this one. Yeah, it's hot.
1: Thank you.
0: And apparently you're shopping labels with this one.
2: Yeah, sending stuff out, working on a lot of music lately. I've had some extra time to focus on things that are music and important stuff. And hi, everybody. Happy to be here.
0: So, since the last time you've been on the show, what's been up?
2: Focused on music, working on a lot of music, a lot of production, buying new gear, DJing, setting up at a new house, just dialing in and locking in on the music stuff lately, so that's what's been up.
0: Okay.
2: Yeah.
0: Playing any shows?
2: Yep. And also, well, I'm playing
0: I'm actually going to jump over there and start setting up stuff for you, but I'm going to let Woodward talk to you for a bit.
3: Yeah, let me talk to you for a bit. No, I'm just fucking around. So, let the people know, when did you first get started?
2: I started at 14th and Bagley when I was 17 in 2003.
3: Okay.
2: You know the spot?
3: Oh, God. Oh, up, yeah. Up. Yeah, I know the spot too damn well.
2: On a pair of Techniques. There was a guy that DJ'd at the after hours. His name was Jay Styles, and he died from a whatever. I'm not even sure. Diabetic coma, I think.
3: Oh.
2: But he taught me during the day when the afters was closed how to mix records. And then he gave me a bunch of extra ones that he had and was really kind. And that's when I first started playing music.
3: Yeah, okay. You're talking about the Bagley Optical, right? Oh, I remember that building well.
2: Yeah.
3: Because I know there was one night back in the good old days where somebody got shot in the place.
2: Yep.
3: And
2: the car got firebombed during movement.
3: Well, I don't know about no car. All I know is someone got shot. Everybody ran out. I didn't get paid.
2: Yeah. It'd be like that sometimes.
3: I'm still waiting
2: in the D.
3: 20-some years to get my damn money. So, but yeah, that was the spot, though.
2: It was.
3: So who would you say would be your biggest influences as far as DJing goes?
2: Honestly, right now, when I go out and I am looking for something to do and I want to hear somebody play music that I really appreciate,

0: enjoy. And I'm sure he probably gets this a lot because he's popular and cool and has been in the scene heavy forever. But Josh from TV Bar is one of the most excellent DJs I've ever heard, and he's always on point and kills it every time we go out and see people play in Detroit that are local. And I would say he's a big influence on me and his style of music. And not to be cringe, but like, Josh.
1: Nah, nothing wrong with that.
2: Yeah. So, are you playing anywhere in the near future that people can catch you at?
0: Marble Bar, December 12th.
2: Okay.
0: Come see me.
2: Awesome. Do you know what time you're on?
0: Not yet.
2: Not yet. Okay.
0: Waiting on it.
2: Just be there.
0: Later, though. 10. I know it's later, but okay. It'll be good. Yeah.
2: Awesome. Do you know who else was on the bill for that?
0: I don't.
2: No? Okay.
0: But
2: just be there.
0: Yeah. Be there. Pull up on me.
2: How about online? Where can people find you online?
0: Find me on Instagram. I'm working on a website right now, but find me on the gram, Instagram.com/RobLloydMusic.
2: Awesome. Do you have a SoundCloud or MixCloud or anything that you post mixes to?
0: And I'm on Spotify and Apple Music and all the streaming services. 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
2: Okay.
1: Yeah.
2: Awesome.
0: And? One last thing. I released a track in 2022 at the end of the year that ended up blowing up and now has 135,000 streams on Spotify. And I think it's corny, but I'm proud of it.
2: What is it? How can people find it?
0: It's called Lil, L-I-L, Mama, Rob Lloyd.
2: Okay.
1: Wait, I was going to say, if he's going to play it, let him surprise us with it.
0: I'm not playing it. No way. I've grown out of it now, but people still are liking it now.
2: Okay, so people can go find it.
0: Yeah, something. I did it with my friend from Brazil, Victor Bari, and it's cranking, so...
2: So if you want people to listen to something of your that you would consider your best work, what should they search for instead?
0: Go on my SoundCloud and listen to anything on there except for that old track that I think is corny now. But it's tight, but it's a little cringe for me.
1: Which
0: especially
1: means
0: now being
1: SoundCloud,
0: back here in Detroit.
1: Listen to it any damn way.
0: Yeah.
1: Just the shits and giggles.
0: And
1: just
0: I was in Miami for
2: I want
0: a few
2: every
0: years.
2: DJ. I want every DJ that hears this to download it right now. And if you ever see Rob show up at a club, drop that shit immediately, right when he walks in the door.
0: I was in Miami for a few years, and now I'm back in the D for a couple years. So now it's a little cringe to me to play anything that's not slapper, dark, sweet, booty shaking. You know what I mean? No cringe here these days. I'm about to show you motherfuckers what's up. Oop, I'm sorry. I'm not supposed to swear.
2: No, just for me, I'm trying not to swear.
0: No. Because it's not good.
1: No.
0: It's not professional.
1: No, look, we. How long have we gone through this?
0: I'm working on
1: shit?
0: It.
2: We have an explicit rating.
0: I know, but it's a personal thing that I'm trying to do is not swear on camera or in public because it's just, you know. But it's Thanksgiving Eve and we're here to jam, so.
2: You want to get up there?
0: Hello, everybody.
2: You want to get up there and jam?
0: Yeah, man. Right, here I go. Cool. Nice to talk to you guys. Love being here. Love playing here. Hope you guys like these tunes. I'm about to shred.
1: If not, we'll tell you about it.
2: Woodward.
1: Nope. I got nothing coming
2: you
1: up.
2: You got nothing?
1: Yo. Wait,
2: you have a SoundCloud, though, right? Or MixCloud?
1: Yeah, I got both, but okay. I need to update that. You know, I've been saying that for about the last year or so.
2: Okay. Well, where can people follow you on SoundCloud or MixCloud?
1: 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MixCloud.com, I believe, also / Mr. Jeffrey Woodward.
2: Okay. This is a hot one. I actually just got this one in the email. There was a label that sent it to me.
1: Oh, hell.
2: Nadine Rush, It Must Be Love.
1: Oh, I thought you were talking about the original.
2: Oh, yeah, no, it's obviously like a disco.
1: No, I mean, the original was Alton McClain and Destiny.
2: Okay.
1: From 70... 76 or 77?
2: Of course you would know. Desi would probably know, too.
1: Of course I would know.
2: You ready to go over there?
1: All right.
2: All right, let's go ahead and do this. You are tuned into Planet Funk on 313.fm. This is Rob Lloyd.

stuff. Doing drugs makes you feel so fine. 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EPM got you posting all the time. Follow anyone, guess who's blind. We have boys, man, anyone, but we're still at a line. And after all this, you still go to jail for just doing some lies?

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Brothers. That doesn't say your record company. 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
1: Hey, baby. 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

0: Hey, what's up, everyone? Thank you for tuning into Planet Funk on 313.fm.
1: Yes, sir.
0: And I picked the wrong intro. So things are off to a great start, but whatever. It's a throwback.
1: We're good.
0: It's nostalgic. Kind of like this show tonight, because one of our guests hasn't been here for, well, actually, 2 years now.
2: Oh, wow.
0: Yeah, it's been 2 years.
2: Jeez.
1: I wonder who that is.
0: And that was when we had the old intro. But anyways, we're here...
1: Early,
0: as you can tell. It's 4 o'clock, Detroit time.
1: Yeah, starting off Techno Christmas week.
0: And we have some music. Black guys really love my big fat white ass. By DJ T1000, aka Alan Oldham.
1: Oldham.
0: Without the H pronunciation.
1: We went through this last
0: week.
1: We
0: did.
1: So.
0: We did. And we actually have him here in person as well. Along with Abdul, is it
1: Hawk?
0: Hawk, okay. I wasn't sure if it was Hack or Hawk. And the reason why we have them is, one, because they're both awesome. And two,
1: true that.
0: They're both doing something this weekend, an art exhibit, which you do every year for the past
2: three years
0: now? Okay.
2: This is year three.
1: Year. Yep.
0: And it's... I guess I'll kind of let you explain it. It's techno inspired art, kind of.
2: Yes,
0: but it's a lot more than that as well. So I'll kind of let you take over now and explain what it is that you guys are doing this weekend.
2: This Friday we're doing a reception, semi private, but everyone can come, and it's an exhibition of both myself and Abdul's artwork. Both of us are known for our artwork for various techno labels. We both did stuff for Transmat back in the day. And we do canvases and all that.
1: Okay.
2: So we're kind of bringing the artwork home and making it more cultural, not just another party. And, that's basically it.
0: Awesome. Now, Abdul, I know you are... debuting a certain thing at the event, sneak peek of the Legend of Drexia. What is that all about?
3: For several years now, I've been working on some concepts for Drexia, continuing the story, coming up with actually origin story that goes along with the that first story from the first records, and also tying in a lot of the different titles with different aspects of the culture and civilization.
0: Sweet. And now, is this a is this just artwork? Is this going to be like a video thing? Is this what is this presentation going to be?
3: Well, hopefully one day it's going to be a video, but right now it's just going to be images. I'm working on what I hope to be a graphic novel that'll explain the whole story, and hopefully it'll be coming out the latter part of next year.
0: I know you, Alan, you did a graphic novel not too long ago about a character, Gambit.
2: Yeah.
0: What was that all about?
2: Well, I did a comic called Johnny Gambit, and I did the first version back in the 80s, and I did a new version now, which I'm still working on. And that's been my kind of signature character all this time. Because I did comic books before I got into techno. So.
0: Oh, sweet.
2: Yeah.
0: And
2: my Gambit was before the X-Men.
0: See, I always thought that the music inspired the artwork, which I'm sure now it does. But was it the artwork that inspired you to get into techno originally, or is that completely separate?
2: It's really... The artwork is what got me into techno.
0: Okay.
2: Because I did that. I did a label for Derek May way back in the day.
1: Yes, he did.
2: And I don't want to say how long ago that was, but it was a long time ago. And
1: let's just say back in the day.
2: Back in the day. And that's what introduced me to the techno scene. And I started seeing people that I knew making records and DJing and stuff. And I was like, wow, that's a really cool world. I got to get into that.
1: Well, speaking of which, now I guess that brings me to the next question. You used to be the host of Fast Forward on WDET.
2: I did.
1: How many years?
2: 87, 88, 89, 91, 2, 5 years.
1: 5 years. Okay, so what was, and I know I listened to you religiously, you know, because, of course, you came up to Byright. Then again, everything revolves around Byright around mm-hmm. here, depending on who the guest is.
2: Right.
1: But I got to say, I mean, for that time or for that era, you know, you had, you know, the show. Now, you know, it wasn't like, say, the house show that was on JLB mm-hmm. that had first, you know, Barry Michelson, Grant,
2: right.
1: and then Dwayne in the Mix, Bradley, rest in peace, you know, but you were kind of like the techno version of Mojo because you played a little bit of everything, you know, Derek May, Front 242, I know you did a lot of stuff off the TVT label.
2: Yes.
1: And you just, your shows were hell of a man.
2: Wow.
1: I could say that with a smile on my face.
2: Wow.
1: You know.
2: Thank you.
1: Not a problem.
2: Thank you so much. Now, Abdul, one thing I want to talk about too is Friday, alongside the art exhibit, you're also going to be at Bookies as well, doing some live painting on the rooftop.
3: Yes. Joining my friends, Detroit Techno Militia, Friday, and hopefully we'll have nice weather, and going to be doing live painting after our exhibition opening there at the pharmacy. Hopefully everybody will come on down after that and have fun at Bookies. So should be doing a nice painting for my good friends.
1: Will there be any artwork for sale?
3: Oh, yeah, previously at the exhibition.
2: At the exhibition,
3: yes. Yeah, okay. For sure.
2: And
0: one thing I want to say, it's cool. I was flipping through a couple of your guys' artwork on the stream right now. Alan, actually, for the DJs out there,

0: hats this year because we're only doing it for the one night. We have just a lot of canvases. I've got some books. I think Abdul's got some books.
1: Yeah, I got my book also.
0: It's really kind of slimmed down from last year because last year we did it for 3 whole days. This year, just for one day.
2: Okay.
0: So mostly just canvases for sale, I think, and a few accessories. We got the pillows.
1: Yeah, yeah. We have some new concept pillows and bags.
0: Yeah.
1: Also the enlarged prints of the Drexian concepts that I'm trying to introduce as well.
0: Yes.
3: Ooh, techno pillows. Oh, that's something new.
0: Oh, yeah.
2: They had those at Charivari.
1: Yeah, we did. Yep.
0: Yeah.
2: Okay, then.
3: See, I don't know how I missed it then.
2: Now, one thing I'm curious about, Abdul, is the live painting. Are you just kind of painting what's in your head? Are you painting, like, a certain theme? Are you kind of doing, like, the Al Dupree where you paint the scene that's happening around you?
1: No, I just paint what's in my head when I'm feeling that day. Sometimes I come ahead of time with an idea in mind, but usually it's just right off the top of my head, so hopefully it'll be just a nice vibe and I can, just do something nice.
2: Cool. Alan, one question I had for you, one thing I want to talk about is later tonight, you're playing at Grasshopper, right?
0: I am.
2: And yeah. That's with Desi, right?
0: With Desi.
2: Okay.
0: Walter and what's the third? DJ?
2: Zen Zero. Okay.
0: Yeah.
2: And that's 9, 10?
0: It starts at 9.
2: Okay.
0: And I go on at midnight.
2: Oh, awesome.
0: Yep.
2: And do you know if there's a cover for that one?
0: No cover.
2: Oh, sweet.
0: Absolutely free.
3: Can't be free.
0: Oh. Can't be free.
2: Might have to run there after this.
0: There you go. Free.
1: Yeah.
2: And then also, I know you have quite a few gigs lined up in your home base right now. I know originally from here, but currently in Berlin. And June 2nd, my birthday, you're playing at Trezor.
0: Yep.
2: And then the We Are Not Alone. I'm not even going to try to pronounce that.
0: Oh, Griesmüller.
2: Griesmüller, there you go.
0: Yeah, that's with Ellen Alien and friends.
2: Oh, nice. She'll be here Sunday.
0: Oh, very cool.
2: And then the next... That's the month after. See, I'm trying to read it the U.S. way when I'm seeing the 6th, and I'm like, it's still June, but it's actually July.
0: Right.
2: And then later in July, the end of July, you're at Polygon Club.
0: That's right.
2: August 11th, you are back at
0: Griesmüller.
2: There you go.
0: Yeah.
2: And then September 4th, Suicide Circus. Yep. What is that all about?
0: What's Suicide Circus?
2: Yeah.
0: It's a really cool club in Berlin. It's like one of my favorite places to play. Great sound system, great crowd, always jamming.
2: Okay.
0: Love it.
2: Out of curiosity, is it circus themed at all or anything?
0: No,
2: or
0: nothing like that.
2: Just a name they
0: just
2: pick?
0: Just the name.
2: Okay.
0: Nor do they commit suicide.
2: That's good.
0: It's just a club. Yeah, I'm definitely working a lot this summer, so I'm very happy about that.
2: Okay. Do you have any other gigs while you're here in Detroit?
0: I'm going to be playing at the opening on Friday, but I'm only playing for like an hour at the end. But nothing else in the city. I'm just going to be hanging out like everybody else and enjoying the music.
2: Awesome. Now, the other thing I'm curious about is, do you have any new music coming out or that just came out recently?
0: Man, I'm working hard. I've got a new 12-inch coming out on Ellipsia Records under my Detroit Rocket Science name. And it's called Acid Space EP.
2: Okay.
0: That is out now. And then I just did a remix for Loco Dice. And that just came out. That's called Slammer. And those are the two newest things I have out.
2: Sweet. Now, we have your Bandcamp down at the bottom. It's but for those that are listening to the audio only, it's djt1000.bandcamp.com.
0: Yeah.
2: Usually try to give out the Bandcamps because that's usually the most artist direct way.
0: Totally.
2: You guys get the most money rather than Beatport
0: totally.
2: All that sort of stuff. So, and usually there's more cool stuff on it. Like Bandcamp, I never knew it until last year when someone was really pushing their Bandcamp is... I think in the past it was only like MP3s, but now you can actually give away like or sell physical things like records,
0: shirts,
2: t-shirts,
0: anything, all kinds of merch. Yeah.
2: Yeah. So, Definitely go check out the Bandcamp. I know this album, the

0: playing in the background. That's on the Bandcamp, right?
1: Yeah, that's on Bandcamp. This is the one I did for B-Pitch. What is the name? Ratchet Tracks.
0: Yeah.
1: It slipped my mind.
0: Perfect name for, like, all the track titles. Like, Booty Shaking, Ghetto Gagan, Black Guys Really Love My Big Fat White Ass. It's one of my favorites. Or She Loves Big Black Cock. And We Need Our Weave.
1: Yeah, well, you know.
2: Hey.
1: Speaks for itself.
2: See, even though he's in Berlin, he ain't lost the Detroit in him, so.
0: That's, you know, that's one thing. Speaking of B-Pitch, is last time Ellen Alien was on the show, she was saying she loves ghetto tech.
1: And yeah.
0: I had no idea. I never would have thought it.
1: Oh, totally.
0: So this is, like, right up her alley. Like, oh, she probably heard this and was like, yep, signed.
1: Well, the story was I made these tracks as jokes, like joke tracks. And then I was like, hey, you know, you can use these for, like, I sent them to her, and I'm like, you can use these for, like, DJ tools or, like, whatever, whatever. And she bought all the tracks. So, but it started out being just joke tracks.
0: Yeah.
1: You know? So, there you go.
0: Well, do you want to go ahead and jump up there?
1: Let's do this thing.
0: Ready to play some tunes?
1: Let's do this.
0: Well, he's getting set up. Abdul, are you going to be anywhere else this weekend?
3: Oh, well, just besides Friday's party, I'll probably just check out the festival at Hart Plaza. And we have some merchandise selling down there. So,
0: oh, do you guys have a booth?
3: Well, we're going to be with the Detroit Hustles Harders booth.
0: Okay.
3: And be selling some merchandise out of there. So, going to be visiting there maybe Saturday or Sunday or Monday.
0: Awesome.
3: Yeah.
2: Make sure you say hi to JP and the crew.
3: Oh, yeah, for sure.
0: Sorry, these songs.
2: Waste another minute. Okay.
0: Oh, those are other tracks. This is the last one of his that I had. So now that we're getting ready to work into his set here. You good to go over there then? You good to go? All right, cool. Let's do this then. You are tuned into Planet Funk on 313.fm. This is DJ T1000, a.k.a. Alan Oldham.
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7: I'm a cybernetic organism, living tissue over a metal endoskeleton.
8: I don't bait. I don't call it. I'm an original.

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0: Yeah, well, you know, you still fast forward by any definition in the book, so you already.
1: Uh-oh.
0: Oh, that's right. Speaking of which. Oh no, shit! Oh, what was he? What was he like back then?
2: He's a hidden piece of Detroit radio history.
0: Now let's not bring up his name right now.
2: Okay,
0: because we'll get to that in just a second.
2: Okay,
0: no names.
2: Absolutely not.
0: But how was the mixing back then?
2: Well, you know,
0: I mean, because he was a Blue Jay, so you know.
2: Well, you know, the mixing was on point. I mean, he was ahead of his time.
0: Doing house.
2: Indeed, he was.
0: Ooh. Okay.
2: And then he was also given personality on the mic, as well as mixing. See, because my show, I didn't mix.
0: Right. You just played the records one after the other.
2: I played the records one after the other, but right. I was kind of giving background on each track.
0: Oh, yeah.
2: But this gentleman was doing the personality work and the mixing.
0: Nice.
2: Yeah, this is, it's been so long, I can't remember the actual call letters. It was Southfield High Radio back then, and it was like AM radio. And I could get it in my neighborhood.
0: Okay, so like around the high school, more or less.
2: Well, I actually lived far from Southfield High, man. I lived at that time. It was like Myers and Outer Drive.
0: Oh yeah, okay.
2: And I could get it in my car.
0: All right.
2: At that time, well, my mom's car.
0: This was car
2: 30 years ago. But yeah, I remember this gentleman from way back. He's a hidden puzzle of the Detroit radio history.
0: Well, I tell you what, we're about to do, we're about to unmask this puzzle, as Alan has just mentioned. So, coming up on the mic is the international DJ extraordinaire, Monsieur Terrence Parquet.
3: I love that. The French introduction. Thank you so much.
0: I don't know too much French except croissants and brasier, but you is relatively easy. So it's not that big of a deal. What's happening, man?
3: I'm good. Actually, just got in today from Paris.
0: I see. And you brought the lovely Marichka with you.
3: Yes, Marichka. Yes.
0: She was sitting over there, but...
4: She's getting ready.
0: Yeah, oh, yeah. Okay.
3: She's in preparation for her set.
0: Oh, in deep concentration. Got it. All right. So anyway, Merry Techno Christmas to you.
3: Same to you as well.
0: Thank you. So what do you have going on for the holiday?
3: Well, there's a number of different things going on this week.
0: Okay.
3: Not involved with the actual festival itself, so I'm not actually playing at the festival.
0: But you got some side joints.
3: But there are a couple of side joints going on.
0: Okay, well, let the people know.
3: So here's what's happening. Tonight, of course, right now, we've got Mirichka, who's going to be doing an hour live set here on 313.fm,
0: okay.
3: Of course.
0: Yes.
3: Then on Saturday, May the 26th, Mirichka is one of the featured DJs at the Disc Woman Detroit 2018 party. That's going to be at L Club this coming Saturday.
0: L Club is at 4114 West Verner Highway in Southwest Detroit.
4: Yeah, Woodward on it.
0: Hey, I used to live in Southwest, so you got to know the lay of the land. I mean, other than the taco shops and all that stuff, so, you know. All right, what else you got, man?
3: So that's going to be on Saturday, the 26th.
0: 26th, okay.
3: On the 28th, which is that Monday,
0: right?
3: Myself, along with DJ Maurice,
0: right?
3: Scan 7,
4: oh, shoot.
3: Performing
4: Maurice
3: live.
4: Is in town?
3: Well, he's not in town yet, but he will be.
4: Okay. Is he going to be at BangTech 12, do you know?
3: I do not
4: Friday?
3: Know.
4: Oh, hopefully.
0: Hey, Maurice, if you listening, Skyline Chili, man, bring some up.
4: Right?
0: Please.
4: I tried it for the first time.
0: Yeah,
4: I can attest. It was good.
0: I told you about that. I told you. I'm a foodie. I know my shit. I ain't gonna bullshit you and steer you wrong off of no food. I refuse to do that to my friends. My enemies, That's a whole nother story. You know. I'm sorry.
3: No.
0: I got carried away. I mean, he mentions Maurice, I think, in Skyline. So, you know, the correlation is there.
3: Is there. Well, he'll be here. I don't know if the Skyline will be with him, but he'll definitely be here.
0: With my luck, he probably won't bring it, so I have to get his ass about that.
3: We'll see.
0: So
3: he'll be here for Monday night, along with myself, Scan 7, and Juan Atkins, and that's at the anthology party put on by Dirty Epic. And that's going to be Monday, May the 28th. Monday, May the 28th.
0: Okay, now where's that party going to be?
3: That party is going to be at the City Club.
0: Ooh.
3: That party's going to be at the City Club. There's going to be two rooms, as I understand it.
0: City Club at the Leland, right?
3: Exactly.
0: Okay.
3: Yes, sir.
0: All right.
3: And to my understanding, there are still some DJs, I think, being added. I'm not exactly sure if they have closed the lineup yet.
0: Right.
3: But all of the information is available if you just, you know, visit either the Intangible page, Intangible Records on Facebook, or my page on Facebook. You'll see all the information there. You could go to Miritska's page as well. You'll see the information for her events. So that's what we have going on this weekend.
0: Nice.
3: Yeah,
4: sweet.
3: That's what's happening.
4: I know. Coming up next month, you said you guys are in France.
3: Yes, we have a pretty
4: and there for well, one thing, because there's a June 9th date, there's a June 15th date, there's a June 22nd date, there's a June 23rd date, or July 23rd date, and a July 27th, and an August 18th date, all in France for Miritska.
3: Yeah, actually,
4: are you guys just going to like stay there for 3 months?
3: There's a couple more dates that are not listed that
4: are in France.
3: In France also, yeah.
4: Shouts out to France if they're listening. But actually, Shouts out to Ellen Alien if she's tuned in right now. I know she's like blowing up her Instagram right now from Alan's set. So shouts out to she'll be on the station on Sunday.
3: Oh, cool. Yeah, it's, you know, someone else was just inquiring about, you know, why we're playing so much in France. And, you know, they really have been giving us both a lot of love. The particular track that's playing in the background now, the Don't Waste Another Minute track, was getting a lot. Thank you so much. You know, that Miritska co-produced and co-wrote, and, of course, she's doing the vocals on it. You know, it's getting a lot of love, you know, in France. We're getting a lot of love from the radio stations there, in particular FG Radio. Shout out to FG. They are the biggest and the most prominent, I would say, station in France at the moment. So we're getting a lot of love there, and just from a lot of the clubs, you know. But we really have developed a really good, you know, fan base there. So yeah, it's really cool. But in addition to France, I mean, actually, we were there for about a month, a little more than a month. We played several dates in France. We were in Russia in Murmansk. Now, if anyone is not familiar with Murmansk, it is the largest populated city before you get to the North Pole. So we were literally at the top of the planet. It's only 1,500 miles away from the North Pole. That's where we were last month. So we were in Murmansk. And just to give you an idea, it was like springtime in Paris.
0: Yeah.
3: And then we flew to Murmansk, and you needed like 12 winter jackets. It was like freezing.
0: Close enough to Siberia.
3: Yeah, very, very, very cold. But then we also played in Taranto, Italy, for the sound department crew.
0: How were the crowds for that?
3: Great, really great, actually. I know T. Linder and the crew, they've played out there quite a few times, to my understanding, at sound department. They really have a lot of love and respect for Detroit and Detroit artists. So, it was really awesome. And, you know, on this particular trip, after this week, next week, we actually go to Sicily for the June Experience Festival. And Miritska and I are both headlining that festival.
0: Right.
3: And that'll actually be, it's actually an island called Favignana.
0: Okay.
3: You can only get there by boat.
0: Right.
3: And it's a beautiful, beautiful island there. So we're playing there. next week, along with, you know, Jamie326 and Marcel Vogel and our boy Just Ed, you know, Afshin. Shout out to the whole June crew. But yeah, so we'll be there next week. And then following that, we go to Berlin for Prince Charles Club on the 8th of June.
0: Okay.
3: The 9th of June, we go back to Paris, actually at June, the club June.
0: Okay.
3: And then that week following, we go to we'll be in France. We go to Clermont on the 13th, Lyon on the 14th. Clermont is 101 Club. The 14th is Bologna Club in Lyon. We're actually about to add a date for the it's the 14th for Clermont, the 15th for Lyon.
0: Okay.
3: We're adding a date on the 16th in Paris.
0: I'm sorry, that's the Don's birthday, so you know, I gotta get that out.
4: Oh, you're gonna fly to Paris?
0: And Maria's birthday as well.
3: Uh-huh.
4: Oh man.
0: Yeah, so double the trouble here.
3: So yeah, we'll be traveling quite a bit throughout the summer, going back and forth to France, as well as a few other countries in between. I have a couple things coming up in Japan, in Tokyo, and I think Okinawa. They just wrote me about, but I can't remember exactly. So
4: One thing I wanted to mention: did you get a chance to talk about Monday Anthology?
3: Yes.
4: Oh,
3: yes.
4: You did? Okay.
3: Spoke about Anthology.
4: I was late. I was going to put the flyer up. I'm putting it up right now.
3: That's...
4: You forgot. I told you about it.
0: I know, man. I'm into doing the interview with the man. You know, I mean, damn, don't get mad at me. I mean, I'm doing what I'm supposed to do just because I forgot one little thing. Man.
3: We talked about... He did. God. We talked about the... we talked about the... Disc Woman Party on the 26th with Mirichka, along with the entire Disc Woman crew. And then, yeah, we did talk about the 28th as well, with Juan.
4: I know one thing I wanted to ask you about, because you mentioned it, new music.
3: Yes.
4: Because this is all off of your last album, God Loves Detroit.
3: Yes.
4: Which is still available, CD and vinyl.
3: Still available on Planet E. Shout out to Carl Craig and the crew, to my homeboy Reggie. So that's definitely still available. But yeah, we have a couple of new projects. Mirichka actually has two projects coming up that she co-wrote with DJ Maurice. So now
4: I just picked up one of his records. I don't know if it's new or old. It's white vinyl, and it's like one of the hottest house tracks I've ever heard.
3: Oh wow, that's probably The Glory with Lincoln Street Hustle. Yeah. That was we did a white vinyl pressing on that one. That one.
4: I actually have it packed in my crate for playing during this weekend.
3: Oh nice. Okay, well he'll be shout out to DJ Maurice. If you're listening, you heard it. Scudder's got it in the bag. He's ready. He's ready. Got the white hot white vinyl. But yeah, there's a track called Pulsar, and Pulsar has been out for about a year, and it's really been getting some traction. And so we have a label in London who just licensed it, and we there's a vocal version coming. So Mirichka wrote and co-produced the vocal version, so that's coming soon. And then there's another track that they did together, Mirichka and DJ Maurice, called He'll Be Waiting. So those are two new projects that are coming up soon. Then Mirichka and I have a couple of projects that are coming as well. There's one called Deja Vu, which we really feel is, it's really going to, you know, I think touch a lot of people that are into like the classic Detroit techno sound, you know, because
4: awesome.
3: It kind of goes back to that 90s, you know, that early 90s feel. So we have that, and we have several other things as well. But yeah, so we have several tunes in the pipeline, as they say, and we're just moving forward.
4: Sweet. Well, before she goes on, I wanted to mention This, of course, is the title track off of the latest album, God Loves Detroit.
3: God Loves Detroit, yes, yes, indeed.
4: I'm seeing some confusion, maybe.
3: Yeah, the God Loves Detroit project is a project that Mirichka and I co-produced along with Coco Street as well from Los Angeles, California. She also co-produced a couple of the tracks on the album. And for those people who've been, kind of been following, Coco Street has definitely been like a part of the Intangible family for years. Let God Arise, and you know, there's just many tracks that she and I worked on together. And she's also worked with a few other producers, a guy named Gareth who's from London, and she actually has a upcoming solo project called Cola Cola that everyone will be hearing about more soon as well. So it's a collaborative project that she has. We're just very, very happy with the album itself and you know, just how well it's been received. And yeah, we're just excited to, you know, continue to release more music and, you know, just continue to move forward.
4: Oh, shoot. Maurice is in the chat right now. Says DJ Maurice is in the house.
0: Oh, really? What's he got to say?
4: He just said DJ Maurice in the house, TP, and you got it.
0: Skyline, man. Skyline.
4: Maybe that's what the you got it was about.
3: So maybe he's going to.
0: I hope so. Get with me before you get up here so we can figure this out.
3: Mirichka sends a shout out to DJ Maurice. And maybe he can do a food run before he comes up here.
0: Right.
3: You'll make Jeff Woodward very, very happy.
4: Just fill an entire truck up with
0: it. Yeah, just as long as you get anything with no beans, I'm a happy man.
4: Oh, so now you're being picky.
0: I'm 57. I can afford to be. When you get to my level, let me know.
3: Wow, you don't look 57 at all.
4: Yeah, he looks 80.
3: No, now see, he said that. I didn't say that. He said that.
0: I'll see you after the show. Trust me, you ain't got too far to go.
4: Are you good to go over there?
0: Yeah.
4: Okay, all right. Well, great. Why don't we do this then? You want to do it?
0: Yes, okay. Yes, I will do it. Ladies and gentlemen, the Techno Christmas edition of Planet Funk on 313.fm. This is Mirichka.
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0: during my service in the United States Congress, I took the initiative in creating the internet.
1: By any means necessary.

0: what just happened.
1: Oh, there we go. There we are. Hey, we're live.
0: What was that?
1: That was Not Was. You're not familiar with Was Not Was?
0: No.
1: Yeah.
2: I was trying to make a joke, and it didn't.
1: So, yeah, we're here. The annual, I don't know how many of these we've done, but it spans back a couple radio stations, going back through IPM and NDR way back when. So, yeah, we're here. Mr. DJ Psycho is here.
3: Hi, how you doing?
1: Mr. Jeffrey Woodward is here, and you'll notice I spelled your name correctly on the event page.
4: Well,
5: nice.
4: I haven't been on Facebook in 3 days.
1: Oh, figures. The one time I get it right, and you miss it.
4: Well, no, what happened was some ratchet ass, again, decides to steal my phone about a week ago.
1: Oh, awesome.
4: So, yeah, I'm in not dire need of another one, but. Anyway, that's
3: you are in telephone purgatory.
4: Yeah, I have been because normally right about now I would have posted, hey, you know, I'm, you know, we're on right about now.
3: Called you every day.
4: So, hey, it is what it is.
1: There we go. It's a matter of getting everything.
3: Meow.
1: Yeah.
0: What? What meow?
3: I'm saying.
1: So here's what we're going to do tonight. We're going to, first up, Mr. Jeffrey Woodward is going to grace us with the set. He's going to blow some shit up. Then we're going to have our special 2x4, 45. That's a lot of numbers in there. All 45, four decks, two mixers, two DJs.
3: Yep.
1: Throwing down heat.
0: Hi-oh.
1: And then,
0: bag of dicks.
1: And then Adrian and I are going to be doing a little thing we call
0: 11 decks.
1: Tank and Spank. Yeah, I counted. Did I count right? 11 decks? I'm using three.
0: I'm using eight.
1: Eight, yeah. So, yeah.
4: Eight dicks?
1: Yeah.
0: Can't fit much
1: it
0: more.
1: It is internet
0: that.
1: Radio. They're usually a sausage fest, so.
3: Sounds like a gangbang to me.
0: I usually only put five guys in my mouth, but we'll try. We'll try 11 today.
1: It's my birthday. What are you going to do? So,
3: right.
1: So, yeah, if there's still some people hanging out around here after that, then we may all just play some records. We may do like a kind of mini juggernaut and just, you know, get stupid up in here. So,
3: up in here?
1: Yeah. Otherwise, we'll all go home and go to sleep.
0: Y'all going
1: to
0: make me lose my mind.
1: So, we're here live at Grand's, Ferran's Grand Trunk.
0: Grand's Ferran Trunk Pub.
1: I mushed up the words there. Ferran's Grand Trunk Pub, 612. Woodward, between Hart Plaza and Campus Marsh. It's like half a
0: I always just say just north of the fist.
1: Yeah.
0: It's
1: not that kind of party yet.
3: Depends on who's... Never mind.
1: Yeah, I think Crystal's coming. And that has not no related to anything we were talking about. But
3: no.
1: Hope she's listening.
3: Never mind. I refuse to get myself in trouble.
1: Yeah.
0: What?
1: Since when?
0: That's what I'm saying.
3: I don't know. Sometimes you kind of have to pick your battles with the subject.
1: Speaking of which, some online magazine decided to post up the entire string of Juan versus Aaron.
3: Yeah, I saw that.
4: What?
3: Yeah.
1: Like the entire string of Juan versus Aaron Atkins.
3: Oh, my
4: no
3: God.
4: Shit.
3: Oh, yeah.
4: Oh,
3: yeah.
4: Oh, how the hell did I miss that?
1: That's all the stuff that was public anyway.
0: That's a thing?
1: Yeah, yeah. Oh, yeah.
0: I don't know
1: oh,
0: if that's a thing.
1: Yeah, it was hilarious.
4: We're sorry.
1: Because I generally stay clear because I'm not a big drama person. So I don't have Aaron Atkins on my friend.
3: I have him blocked.
1: Yeah. So I mean I didn't get involved with any of that. I know there's a lot of people I would consider my people don't like him at all, and that's pretty much enough for me to just say I'm going to steer clear.
0: What do you mean, you people?
1: My people. What do you mean, you people?
3: Right,
1: Ibiza. Yeah, that's your nickname tonight.
3: Ibiza.
0: Oh, here
1: it is. Yeah, there. There it is.
3: Oh.
0: No, that's why.
1: Yeah, yeah. So, I'm like, okay, let me see what this is all about. And, yeah, it was pretty comical.
3: Yeah, it was pretty comical. I thought it was kind of ignorant that they put that up there. And it's, you know, it's been forever ago. And, you know, here's what the funny thing about it is, like, again, I have him completely unfriended. Completely.
1: Yeah.
3: I got him completely blocked. And I was actually kind of gentlemanly about it and was like, look, your uncle already gave me permission to kick your ass. So I'm going to block you so I don't have a reason to.
1: Yeah.
3: And I basically told him that.
1: Yeah.
3: It's like, I got my strap and my beamer. What the fuck do you mean? Dude, stop listening to fucking rap records. Right?
4: Wait, strap and beamer?
0: Yeah, strap on in his beamer.
3: something.
4: No, he's got a Beamer. Black man walking. He ain't rolling.
3: No,
4: come on.
3: Yeah, so it's not like it made sense anyway. So I was just like, okay, you're done. And so I stay completely clear of it, but people send me like pages of it and stuff, and him is like Aaron Atkins, the movie, and shit like that.
0: I think we should.
3: Dude. So he still eventually, I mean, he still, you know, gets the clown, but he gets it from a distance, so I don't have to be directly involved in it. But I've also kind of noticed that he's been strangely silent since the festival.
0: We can make a Pure Michigan commercial about it.
1: Yeah, it's, you know.
3: Yeah, you could.
0: We have Final Cut Pro right there. We could probably do it during when I'm not playing.
1: So, yeah, I thought that was relatively amusing. And also, actually, something I wanted to mention. Last month, I opened with Down In It by Nine Inch Nails, and I didn't explain why. I just, you know, I think people just assume, oh, I guess he likes Nine Inch Nails. What the fuck is this all about? The reason is that Nine Inch Nails has a new album, or is putting out a new album. It's cut. It's in the can. It's ready to release. They're selling tickets for their concert tour.
3: October the 7th.
1: Fucking Nine is back. So
3: October the 7th.
1: So, yeah, I'm geeked about that.
0: Tag team with Daft Punk?
1: Now, what I want to know is if it's just Reznor or if he got the whole, if he got Filter back. Or
0: is
1: it Filter?
0: The band back together?
1: Is it Filter was his band, right? No, was it?
3: Filter, I mean, that his band left and made Filter.
1: Yeah, that's what I'm thinking of, yeah. So I'm wondering if he's going to tour with those cats or if he's got a new group.
3: He had a whole new band all set up and stuff. And, like, Adrian Belew was in it, and Eric Avery was in it. And then, as of recent weeks, Avery and Belew quit.
1: Oh, damn. So, yeah, I mean, either way, Reznor's
3: it's freaking Reznor.
1: Yeah, so, exactly.
3: You know.
1: So I'm pretty excited about that.
3: That'll be my fifth time actually going to see him in concert.
1: So I'm expecting that, because like over the past couple months, my Facebook wall has been jammed up with Daft Punk this, you know, for a month before it came out and since. And so I'm expecting this fall it's going to be that way about Nine. It better be.
3: It's gotten to the point where right now, as far as everybody and their releases and so on and so forth and leaks and shit, I do not pay attention to any of it.
1: Yeah.
3: I won't.
1: That's why he was smart to record it in secret. So it's in the can ready to go before anybody even knew it existed.
3: Right, yeah. But, you know, it's just like DP. That album was done for 5 months before it was released. Didn't stop everybody from, like, there was people making remixes from 15-second freaking samples.
1: Yep.
3: And I'm sitting there like, you guys are... chodes. It's like, you guys are so thirsty that you want to throw your own thoughts upon what they should be with 15-second segments. How thirsty you got to be, man.
1: Yeah.
3: It's like, why can't you just wait and shut up? Man?
1: And spend some time in the studio and make your own shit.
3: Right, exactly. Instead of sitting up there fucking copying, you know, basically copying off a copy off a copy.
1: Yeah, exactly.
3: You know, stop being a dick.
0: Oh, you mean a Will.i.am album?
3: Ooh!
1: Oh, yeah.
0: Thank you. Thank you.
3: Yeah.
1: Well done. Well played.
3: You want to know how happy I am to see somebody take some money out of Will.i.am's freaking sock? Man, nice. That makes me so damn happy. Like, you got called out publicly.
1: Nice. That was. Oh, that, oh God. Do you remember when Ice, Vanilla Ice tried to claim that he didn't sample the Queen record?
0: Yeah, yeah.
3: Yeah. And it's that extra note. Yeah, it's that one note.
1: I'm like, dude, it's a straight up lift for the first four bars. Like, you can't tell the difference. You put them both together. It's just, and you can hear the change. You can hear him like, okay, we're going to play this Queen part, and then here's our part that we're going to slap on top.
0: I thought you sampled Under Pressure.
1: Yeah.
3: Yeah.
1: That's Queen and...
0: it's Queen. Okay.
3: Yeah, Queen and Bowie.
1: Yep. Bowie.
0: Was oh,
3: yeah. That's yeah. Queen and Bowie.
1: Mm-hmm.
0: I was confused.
1: Yeah. That's the da-da-da. Yeah, that's Freddie Mercury. All
0: right.
3: So, yeah, I mean, it was pretty rich. Pretty much reminiscent of the same thing. So, anyway, anytime anybody can take some wind out of that boy's sail and stop his whole album from coming out, because it was supposed to be out by now, and they stopped production on the whole damn thing.
1: Yep.
3: Because of that one, because he was being thirsty.
1: Either this is a pretty freaky coincidence, or Ender Wiggin is listening to the show, Trent Reznor, please make techno, just popped up on my wall. So if you're listening, hey, what's up?
0: It would be hard techno.
1: That's an actual shout out. So
3: what up, Andrew?
1: I agree, though, for sure. And Trent needs to play the festival, too.
3: Yeah.
1: As, along with Kraftwerk. It's a goddamn shame that Kraftwerk hasn't played Heart Plaza yet.
3: Yeah, I think it's more...
1: And those fools are going to start dying off soon because they're old.
3: Yeah, they are old. And there's only, like, it's now it's starting to... Kraftwerk is starting to get, like, the Temptations. There's only one original member rolling around is Ralph Hutter, and, you know...
1: I'm just glad there's not, like, two Kraftwerks touring separately.
3: Yike.
1: That was some good shit.
3: Yike. Nice. That'd be great.
1: Yeah.
3: The original platters.
1: Yeah.
3: Nice. Ralph Hutter's Kraftwerk.
0: Speaking of platters. All right. Speaking of it, you saw that thing that's going around on the internet right now. You watch Game of Thrones?
1: I don't. I'd heard about the Red Wedding, but...
0: Hodor is a DJ. There's this 6'10" tall, huge character in the show, and the only word he knows how to say is Hodor, which is his own name. Apparently, he's a very well-known DJ in the UK also.
1: Okay. Oh, the actor?
0: Yeah.
1: Nice.
0: Which is hilarious. Nice. Yeah. And there's a picture of him, and the funny thing is he's like 6'10" and maybe 260.
1: Nice.
0: Or maybe 270. That guy's huge, and his hand is like the size of a CDJ.
1: I guarantee you at some point in his career, some fool tried to have him play on a card table, too.
0: Yeah.
1: Or like a banquet table.
0: Yeah, yeah, yeah. Fold out.
1: Yeah.
3: Gorilla arm.
1: Yeah, exactly. Yeah, Gillespie plays, literally takes a knee when he plays on that shit. That's the first year at the festival when we were on the slant down there.
3: Yeah.
1: He had one of those tables, and we had the Vestax tables.
3: Uh-huh.
1: Played on his knees, straight up. He's like, otherwise my back is going to hurt. So.
3: Right.
1: So he had to get his knees dusty to play, you know?
0: Yeah. Well,
1: kind of like some chick DJs I know.
3: Kind of like some lineups I've been seeing for the summer.
1: Seriously.
3: Ooh.
0: So I wanted to publicly apologize. I was going to get you a birthday present, but
1: instead you said, fuck you, fuck you're old.
0: Fuck you're old. That was my post on his wall. I was going to get you
1: which
0: one.
1: Which my mom loved, by the way.
0: Yeah. But unfortunately, when I Googled world's largest butt plug, it was a little bit out of my price range.
1: Nice. That was a picture of you?
0: Yeah.
1: Yeah.
3: Yeah. Damn.
0: But I considered it. It was on Amazon.
3: Oh, my God.
0: It was about 18 inches tall.
1: I got to think the shipping on that's going to be a beast.
0: It was 18 inches tall and 10 inches wide.
1: What's the shipping weight on that?
0: I don't know.
1: Because I think that's probably what it's going to get you.
0: Yeah.
1: Is the shipping.
0: Oh, I have a Prime membership. Oh, okay. I have a Prime membership, so it'll be free, second day air.
1: You get enough of those, and then they give you perks?
0: Yeah.
1: Yeah.
3: Perks?
1: It's perks. This will be a long night, I can already tell. I miss the basement.
3: So do I, dude.
1: I miss the basement and the yard.
3: Yeah.
1: Yeah.
0: So, Jeff, I know you're dying for us to ask you, what's with the horns?
4: What's with the...
0: There's a microphone.
1: You know you can...
0: Yeah.
2: Dude, you can adjust...
0: Point that thing at the hole in your face, as Harley likes to say. Is this...
1: It's like rocket surgery going on.
0: Is this your first
1: here,
0: time?
1: Man.
0: Or...
3: What are you, new?
0: Don't bleed everywhere.
4: Shut up, you rotten bitch.
1: Yeah, we're going to do this.
0: I think you should get a lav mic. Oh.
4: Anyway. First of all, it's the Don's day. If I decide I want to wear some fucking horns, bitch, I'm wearing horns.
0: No, it's fine.
4: All right.
1: No, it's cute. You look like a raver girl. You got like the big the fluffy boot covers, too. You like you and Shandy can be twins.
3: Ooh.
4: Now, you know good and damn well I am nothing like Shandy.
0: Jeff.
4: First of all, shut up. I'm my own man.
1: Show me. Yes, sometimes you don't complain.
0: Show me your tits.
3: Fuck you. Damn.
4: See. Y'all two bitches keep talking.
3: Yeah.
4: I got my black up sitting next to me. Don't fuck with me. Do not fuck with the Don. I got black up right here.
0: Is that the opposite of whiteout?
3: It would obviously have to be.
0: I'm just asking.
4: Whiteout?
0: Ah, you know. I think you put on mistakes.
4: Where the fuck did you get that from? I said black up. You said white out.
0: And I said, is that the opposite of?
4: Man, you got your metaphors all fucked up, man.
3: Level of understanding right around here.
4: He ain't got no level of understanding. He ain't got no level. I'm sorry, he got Avicii.
0: I will not play Avicii.
4: Yes, but that's it. That's
0: there's
4: all
0: a level
4: got.
0: Under the table over there. Not even kidding.
1: There's actually, yeah, there's a bubble level there's under level. The. Yeah, you'll see it when you go.
0: I'll hold it
1: play.
0: Up while Harley's playing a build-up. Hold it up. Levels.
1: That'll be awesome. That's worth sticking around
0: pull
1: right there.
0: Pull point
3: that
0: at the
3: is
0: level.
3: Definitely be, worth sticking around
1: that will
3: around
1: most
3: for.
1: Likely be the highlight of our set, unfortunately.
0: Yeah.
3: Damn it, man.
1: So
4: wow.
3: Good Lord.
0: Anyway.
3: So he's wearing horns.
1: Yeah.
0: Are you horny?
4: That ain't none of your damn business. Anything else?
0: No, that's about it.
4: All right, shut the fuck up then.
1: So one other bit of business. I believe it's actually next week, if my math is correct. We get a little thing at Harmony Park. We like to call Tech Troy, which I'm representing, wearing my shirt.
3: Right.
1: And speaking of representing, I'm going to be representing for all the DMB people who are not there, because there's really none anymore. There's like three or four DJs that actually play drum and bass, and actually not even that. Everybody moved over to dubstep so that way they can actually make a living, I suppose. So yeah, I'm playing drum and bass all vinyl at Tech Troy. So, and I'm going to melt faces and probably make it a little difficult for Teresa Chavez, who's going to be following me, playing some deep house. So, and then Desi's going to follow her.
3: Yeah, I don't even know what the fuck I'm playing.
1: Nice.
3: I don't know. I was in Grand Rapids for my birthday, and I ended up with a plethora of disco house records that I have never seen before in life.
1: Really?
3: So... I mean, for labels I have never seen before in life, so I'm pretty impressed with that.
1: Nice.
3: So that might be the way to go. I don't know. I've been having lots of fun playing electro lately. The only thing I know is I can't play ghetto tech because we're out in public.
1: Yeah.
3: And
1: whatever the chick DJ out in Port Huron didn't seem to get that idea.
0: Is it not
1: playing next to a swing
0: DJ
1: set with little kids?
0: Is it not
1: dropping
0: polite
1: F-bombs
0: to ask people for their check stub?
3: Yeah, let me see your check stub.
5: I could honestly
3: get away with playing. I got enough ghetto tech records where I can actually honestly get away with playing a clean ghetto tech set.
1: Well, the
3: I
1: actually the metals fuck, of them on fuck. The B side. Right?
5: I actually
3: jail and weave,
5: right?
3: And weave.
0: On birth control is
3: same
0: not a
3: record.
0: Swear word. So
5: on WHFR, I kept telling Bam, who's the host of the radio show out there. That I wanted to do a clean ghetto tech set, and I actually did it a couple Thursdays ago.
1: Nice.
3: Nice.
1: So, you did your show from the Urban Bean Company, or is it the Urban Bean Company? Is that right?
5: Yeah, Urban Bean Company.
0: I hear that's where our banner's at.
1: Nice.
3: Nice.
5: Yeah.
1: You forgot David.
5: Yeah.
1: Yeah.
3: Yeah.
1: David the Banner.
0: David the Banner.
1: Yeah, yeah. What did you say it was?
0: David.
1: No, you said it was something different.
0: Bruce.
1: Yeah, you said Bruce.
0: David Banner is
1: the Hulk.
0: The rapper. Bruce Banner is the Hulk.
1: Oh, that was David.
0: It's actually Robert Banner. Bruce.
1: Oh, he went
0: by
1: David. That was his pseudonym.
0: Yeah. Oh, whatever. So, yeah.
1: David,
0: anyway,
1: David Barrister. Whatever.
4: Y'all got too much fucking time on your hands.
3: And a lot of extreme comic knowledge.
4: Yeah.
0: Nerd alert.
1: So is that going to be a regular thing, or is that just a one-time, did one shot?
5: I don't know. I'm thinking maybe of doing next week there.
1: Yep.
5: And right. Then
1: and Josh
5: also
1: is a pretty cool cat. So Josh contacted me a little bit. I just haven't had time to work it out. Josh is a pretty cool cat.
5: Sorry, I can't hear you.
1: Oh, that's right. Yep.
5: I have no headphones.
0: You speak sign language.
5: I do.
1: Yeah, but I don't send sign language.
5: Oh, there
1: so.
5: We go.
1: Josh Greenwood's actually a pretty cool cat. He talked to me a little bit about setting up. I just haven't had time to work it out. So I'm glad you were down there.
0: Hey, Jeff, do you want to make your way over to the ones and the twos?
5: No, I'm actually...
4: I guess I can do that.
0: All right,
5: next week. Possibly next week, but I know for sure the first Wednesday in June I'll be over there, and the guests are going to be...
1: Isn't the first, Wednesday,
5: what's
1: first
5: that?
1: Wednesday in June already passed?
5: I mean July.
1: Okay.
5: Right. First Wednesday in July.
0: So hard to find good help.
5: The guests are going to be Asher Perkins and Gabby.
1: Nice. So. Nice. That's going to be a sweet night.
0: That's an interesting threesome.
3: Gabby.
5: Yeah,
1: those two throw down for sure.
3: Absolutely. Asher Perkins has been like one of my favorite people as of late. So
1: yeah, he's solid. You know what? I tell you the story about how I actually, the first time I heard of Asher, Because he came down and gave me his card. And then a couple weeks later, I was hanging out at the Gaelic League because friends of mine are in an Irish band, so they're playing down there. And I was talking with the bartender, Mary. She's awesome. And she was she's like, oh, you know, what are you doing? You know, talking about different stuff. And I tell her about the radio show. I do DJ, play underground music. Oh, really? Do you know Asher Perkins? I'm like, as a matter of fact, I just met him last week. She's like, oh, yeah, he's been coming here since he was a little kid. He plays the accordion, I believe. Is that right? Yeah. Plays the accordion and has for years. And I guess his dad is like royalty among the Irish groups around Michigan. He's like very, very well known and just an amazing musician. So
6: right on.
1: Yeah, that cat's been you know, laying it out in one form or another since he was, you know, little. So like basically they said is since he's been able to pick the thing up, he's been able to play it. So
3: that rocks.
1: Yeah. And dude's solid. Yeah. So and you know, Gabby can throw down, everybody, you know, she's that girl.
3: That's
1: throws down.
0: Is poison? That girl is poison? Anyone?
3: Gabby, that's my girl.
5: I think I got all that day with me tonight, actually.
0: Oh. Oh. Who's that?
3: Ew.
0: I got something for you.
1: Is it bigger than a baby's arm? If not, you know, girls got to have standards.
0: It's the world's largest butt plug.
1: She's like, what? I just got here.
3: Yeah, and just right when you get here, that's when it starts.
1: Exactly.
0: I just came too. Thank you.
3: Horrible.
0: Thank you.
1: I thought that was ranch on your
3: damn salad. Ranch, ranch, ranch, ranch, ranch.
1: Yeah, it's the new skeet, skeet.
3: Ranch, ranch, ranch, ranch, ranch, ranch.
0: Ooh, I should bring the lava lamp next week.
1: I missed the lava lamp.
0: I have it on my studio desk.
1: Oh, actually, next month. Speaking of next month, July 7th, I believe, is our next date. Will be DJ Holographic, which most of us know as Ariel Corley.
0: That girl.
1: Speaking of girls that can throw down.
3: Yeah, I heard she banged it out.
1: And she was playing when the whatever Lady Leb was playing at the same time. You want to talk about two sides of a coin. I went over there and I that little pavilion thing. I'm like, okay, it's been about 3 minutes. It's time for me to move on. And I went over and Ariel's just dropping bombs after bombs and just the sweetest shit. So I'm like, yeah, you got to come and play the show. So she's going to be here on July 7th. That's going to be our guest.
3: That'll be awesome.
1: Yeah, and it's actually I got a month in advance. I'm pretty excited about that. So.
3: Right on. Mm. That's pretty cool.
1: And actually another guest. I don't have the exact date yet. But probably sometime in the fall, Buzz Goree contacted me. So
3: nice.
1: We just have to work it out to when he's going to be in town. So I'm really, really excited about that.
0: Who?
3: Buzz Goree.
0: Oh, nice. Yeah.
3: Mixworks.
1: So, as soon as we can line it up to when he's in Detroit and on the first Sunday and he's got it available, we're going to have him come and play. So
3: that's awesome.
1: I'm still taking demos, so people send stuff to me. Send it on Facebook. I listen to it when I can. I got a pretty busy schedule. So
5: speaking of, yep. I talked to Mo Reese the other day, and he wants to play the show again.
1: Nice. Right on. Right on. Yeah, he's that fool can play.
3: Yeah, that's royalty right there, too. So
1: I'm not sure. I think I told this when he was there, but the first time I saw Mo Reese is, of course, he and TP were playing. I was doing lights at this place out in Westland. It's like a little hall. These guys just, you know, would throw these you know, rave parties on in Garden City, of all places. They hired me to do lights. So I'm sitting in the back, listening to the music, not looking up because I already know what the lights are going to look like, and I'm just tweaking the faders, dancing around. I look up, and both Mo and Terrence are looking back at me, these big old grins because I'm dancing around like a fool on a light board, head down, sweat rolling down, just going, you know. You see those fools dancing around. I was dancing around even more than them.
3: Right.
1: I look up. I'm like, oh, man. And I get all self-conscious, and I started moving on just a little bit. And as soon as I turn around, I'm like, back into it. They were throwing down, man.
0: Hey, Jeff, you about ready over there? Busy queuing up Mrs. Jones.
1: And speaking of royalty, we have a little bit of royalty in here. The Crown Prince of UKG is in the house.
3: Yes, sir.
1: Who I am dying to get on the show. Eventually, we're going to get you out here and play in some records. Yeah. He's very excited about it, I'm sure. So it's still the same old show. We don't even have the sign, so you can just, like, relax.
3: Yeah, exactly. No pressure.
1: I think Bob got the custody of the sign, so I had to revive it on the event page for this, though.
3: Right.
1: So
3: God, I missed the sign.
1: Yeah, me too. People getting nervous.
3: I mean, there's been some people that we've had on that show we've had to point at on a consistent basis.
1: You know, like festival quality DJ, you know, like Dempf quality DJs getting nervous to play in my basement. I'm like, really?
3: Right.
1: Seriously? So, but, you know, whatever works.
3: Yeah,
1: got some really good sets. So, how you doing over there? Fantastic. Yeah. You want to do the honors, sir?
0: Yeah, sure. You are listening to BurstRadio.net, and this is Jeffrey Woodward.
3: As far as you know.
6: I'm happy.

I wanna know what's going on inside your head.

sleepy heads out there, the milkman's on his way, and it's time for this announcer to call it a broadcast day. This is Don Pardo, friends, on behalf of TV Tunes, wishing all of you sweet dreams and pleasant tomorrows. And now, our national anthem.

0: Mr. Jeffrey Woodward live, burstradio.net. Okay. I wasn't paying attention. I was done. I had my nose in my phone.
1: Yeah.
0: That happens.
1: And we were sitting there talking about what he wanted to play and what else. Hey! My brother. What's happening, man?
0: DJ Disc.
1: Been forever, dude.
0: Dot, dot, dot. Ethan, Detroit man. Is in the house.
1: Dude, what's with the cake?
0: What's with the half a cake?
2: The remainders of Jeffrey Woodward's cake from Thursday.
1: Okay, nice. So yeah. At least I get some cake then.
3: So, this is
1: that crystal?
3: Woodward anyway? I brought Holy the shit. Rest of the German chocolate cake from Thursday, Woodward.
1: Sweet.
0: Nice.
1: I want a damn piece.
3: So please.
0: Of cake,
3: order
0: too.
3: Order some ice cream. Let's tear it up.
1: I got to go play records. Do not eat all that shit, man. And I got to, and I want to do dinner, too, so fuck. I'm like starving and shit.
3: Dude, you got to get the bitchy meatloaf, like, man. That's what's happening.
1: I know. That Mitch.
0: Yeah.
1: That, man, that's it.
3: The bitchy butter. Meatloaf.
1: Bitchy meatloaf. Yes, sir.
4: Oh, you can tell when Dobby done made his appearance in the house. He starts talking about bitches and meatloaf and shit. And not necessarily in that order.
1: Right.
0: Nice.
4: Hey, Desmond.
1: What up,
4: just,
1: though?
4: The last track I played.
1: Yeah.
4: Remember, I just had it on Metropolis.
1: Yeah. Yeah, I remember you playing that at the Metro.
4: Yeah, I dropped that. Your head went completely off.
1: Yeah, I know. anything with Funkadelic, it's going to happen.
0: Oh,
1: so,
0: yeah.
1: You know,
0: yeah.
1: Anything with Funkadelic, it's just going to happen. So you
0: shit
1: know,
0: blows up.
1: Shit nice. Blows up for me.
0: I want to say hi to a few people who are listening who couldn't make it tonight. Raina Voop, of course, is listening.
1: Raina, how you doing, Red?
0: And
1: love you.
0: Alan is driving around. He's heading down to Louisville, maybe? Louisville?
1: Louisville.
0: He's riding in the truck, so he's listening.
1: What up, though?
0: And Jason Jones is listening as well, too. So
1: what up, Jason?
0: Nice. Hi, everybody.
1: Jason in a minute.
5: Is
0: yeah.
5: this on?
1: Shit, it's been a hot minute. Yeah. I haven't been up north in a minute either, so, you know, there that is.
0: Right on. So, a bunch of people here now.
1: Yeah, and there's more people on the way. Courtney should be here shortly.
0: Awesome.
1: Too, so.
0: I haven't seen Courtney in, I think, probably almost a year.
1: Damn.
0: Probably since maybe last festival.
1: Last festival.
0: Yeah.
1: She was at the festival this year, but only for a little bit.
0: Yeah, I wasn't down there anyway at all this year. So.
1: Right.
0: Yeah, that's how that happens. So once again, next week, Techtroit.
1: Detroit.
0: A bunch of us are going to be playing, I think, most of the bill here, except for Adrian. They don't like Adrian.
4: Nobody likes Adrian.
0: But the rest of us are playing Techtroit next week.
4: They don't take too well to levels. not in that neck of the woods, anyway.
0: But he's got the cool sunglasses, so he's all ready for festivals.
4: Shit, I mean, what?
0: Beach party weekend.
4: You gonna find Ibiza down in Harmony Park? No way in hell. You ain't finding that shit. Come on, man.
2: What was you are playing? You playing with us, man, for Sister 7, man.
1: I know that, fool. All
2: right.
1: Shut up.
2: Okay, man. Just checking.
4: I'm talking about Adrian and you co-signing this shit, man.
2: I'm a co-signer.
4: You can't handle it?
2: you
4: a co-signer. You can't handle my lease payment and shit, man. Don't say shit.
2: No.
4: Yeah.
2: Hey, be nice. I brought the German chocolate cake, bro.
1: Right.
4: Be nice.
1: Continue.
0: You just got broad.
4: No.
1: Dude, you just
2: be nice,
1: got broad.
2: Man. Be nice, man. I brought the German chocolate.
1: Dude, you just got broad.
4: No, I didn't. See. Hold on. Now, don't make me take you off the blackup list.
1: Uh-oh.
4: I've known you for too damn long. Don't make me do it. Yeah, you brought the cake. Let's see. 1, 2, 3. Yes, but it's after what, 3 days now? So
1: like what do you want? Well, I offered it to you first. Now I don't
4: right.
1: want
4: it. I didn't say I didn't want it. I mean, hey, look, anyone else that
1: I
4: wants
1: said,
4: a piece,
1: take the cake
4: I don't
1: home,
4: have
1: bro.
4: A problem.
1: I took it home. I left it on the stove. Y'all talked amongst yourselves. I got to go put a record
2: yeah.
1: down.
2: Yeah, go put it on the record, and yeah, we'll be over there in a minute. But anyway.
0: So what do you got to plug?
2: Techtroit.
0: Techtroit.
2: Exciting weekend.
0: It's all
2: Techtroit,
0: yeah.
2: Oh, my God, man. It just, and a lot of people don't know, it almost didn't happen this year.
0: Yeah, yeah. They almost,
2: you know.
0: Some stupid, they wanted to do like a jazz day. They wanted to set up one day.
2: Yeah, because of the Jazz Saturday.
0: Yeah, they wanted to do like a tech trade on one day and then shut it down and tear down all their stuff and then have some jazz thing and then set it back up for tech trade for the next day. And
2: right.
0: It's just dumb.
2: And, you know, but, you know, things because of the Carl Billing and a few individuals down at city council, and I'd like to thank Lisa Hollis for fighting for it still.
0: Yep, and Roach for not letting up.
2: Yeah. So, you know, it came through with flying colors, and we're going to do it.
0: Right on. Yeah, it's it's cool. I was involved with it last year. I had a blast with it. I'm looking forward, very much looking forward to it this year. So,
2: right.
0: Represent.
4: Well, Dobby, while you're at it, why don't you mention, what was that, August 10th, I believe?
2: August 10th?
4: Yeah.
2: What's going on August 10th?
4: It was either August 3rd or August 10th. Backpacking for Success?
2: Yes.
0: Oh, yeah, that's a big deal.
2: August 3rd.
0: It's back on the island.
2: It's so much stuff going on, man.
4: I know, Dobby. I understand.
5: Write it down.
2: I do. I have this big, stupid calendar.
4: Dobby wants fish.
0: Is that working out for you?
5: That don't help you.
4: Dobby wants chicken.
2: This is true. August 3rd, Backpack for Success. The details are still being, you know, put together and everything, but Detroit D Sessions has been asked to do a tag team set.
0: Sweet.
2: So that's a really big major thing for us and for the kids, of course.
0: Yeah.
2: Because that's what it's all about.
0: For the people that don't know, it's this big event that they throw every year. Last year was at New Center Park. And they got like some of the biggest names in techno, especially local. I think Derek and Juan and Kevin played it last year. It's like the Holy Trinity. And it's basically people bring in, either donate money or bring in a backpack.
2: Yeah.
0: School supplies. Supplies and all that kind of stuff. So, and they give those to high school students, or I'm sorry, school students in Detroit
4: elementary,
0: that need it.
4: Elementary
0: school, thank you.
2: Yeah.
0: So that way they have the stuff that they need to you know, get their education on. So, and a bunch of DJs, a bunch of like big name DJs volunteer their time. I know most of the technicals, they, you know, do deep discounts at the very least. So yeah, it's a very, very cool event that I think they're still looking for volunteers. They sent out the stuff.
4: Yeah,
0: you can volunteer if you can't afford to come into the festival or, you know, to kick in anything, come in and volunteer that way you'll be able to enjoy it and do the different types of stuff. So
2: yes, sir.
0: Highly recommend. It's SCP Backpacking for Success. If you look it up on Facebook, it's out there. It should be relatively easy to find. The volunteers? We really? Yes. I should probably mention that they need volunteers, like I did a few seconds ago.
5: Wait a minute.
4: Anyway, shout out to Judy Shelton, who's heading up the SCP Backpacking for Success.
2: Of course.
4: Got to give her mad love for that.
0: And if you really want to be around some of the best people in our community in Detroit, that's the event to go to because it's all solid people. Amy Hovarth is really heavily involved, and, you know, we think the world of Amy around here. We miss her. Lori has been doing it for the past couple of years as well. I'm following her somewhere. There she is, hiding.
2: There's Marie.
0: Yeah. generally really, really good people. The best our community has to offer are usually involved with this event. So, be a part of it in some way, some fashion. You know, check it out. And, you know, it's really good entertainment, too. So even if you are a cold-hearted puke, go and enjoy some good music and just deal with the fact you're actually helping people.
4: Yeah, it's going to be out of Belle Isle this year as well.
0: Yeah, it's back on the island. Isle. So it's a shame because the Burst is has our rig at the New Center Park right now. Burst is doing New Center, so that shit sounds right out there now.
2: So what else is new?
0: Yeah. What do we have here? Oh, Pedal Bear Backpack. Oh, Jesus. Dude. That's so messed up.
4: And he's smiling.
0: Yeah.
4: Damn.
0: You're very proud of yourself
4: no
0: right now,
4: hope
0: aren't
4: for you?
0: You?
4: None whatsoever. See, that's that Ibiza. You and them glasses and that Avicii levels and shit, that's what you done turned to.
0: Yeah, exactly.
4: Whatever.
0: So, how you guys doing back there? Hello. Fantastic.
2: Hello.
0: All right. This is something that's never been, happened before. So much
4: and
0: like
4: may
0: the,
4: never
0: right
4: happen
0: on.
4: Again.
0: So. So it's a good thing we're recording.
2: Another.
0: We don't have the sign here. We don't have the sign here, but we are recording. So, and when we listen to it on the archives, we'll point at the sign.
2: Do not try this at home, huh?
0: I can hear your fader. He's popping your fader. Right. I can hear it.
5: This may cause brain injury.
0: Yeah, that's a noisy fader. Yeah, mine does that too. That's an Alan Heath thing, I guess. Yeah. All right, you guys ready? Mr. Woodward, do you want to do the honors?
4: Yeah, sure. Why not? For the ladies and gentlemen, for the first time ever on Burst Radio, a 2x4 45 set featuring a DJ named Slickback and my good friend, the Emperor, DJ Psycho.
6: I'd like to do a song of great social and political import.

Boing, boing, boing, boing, boing, boing, boing, boing, boing, boing, boing, boing, boing, boing, boing, boing, boing, boing, boing, boing, boing, boing, boing, boing, boing, boing, boing, boing, boing, boing, boing, boing, boing, boing, boing, boing, boing, boing, boing, boing, boing, boing, boing, boing, boing, boing, boing, boing, boing, boing, boing, boing, boing, boing, boing, boing, boing, boing, boing, boing, boing, boing, boing, boing, boing, boing, boing, boing, boing, boing, boing, boing, boing, boing, boing, boing, boing, boing, boing, boing, boing, boing, boing, boing, boing, boing, boing, boing, boing, boing, boing, boing, boing, boing, boing, boing, boing, boing, boing, boing, boing, boing, boing, boing, boing, boing, boing, boing, boing, boing, boing, boing, boing, boing, boing, boing, boing, boing, boing, boing, boing, boing, boing, boing, boing, boing

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1: Not again.
0: Never mind. Now look, fellas, this is a pretty song, so let's try not to goof it up. Are you ready, Simon?
1: Sure, let's go.
0: All set, Theodore?
1: Hot dog, you bet.
0: Are you ready, Alvin? Ready, Alvin?

0: Burst Radio Live. That's Scudderbutter versus Psycho.
1: Wow.
0: Yeah.
2: So what happens when you let Brent play.
0: Got yeah. Well, I kind of figured like most tag sets, wow. Especially most multiple deck sets, are like unmitigated disasters punctuated by spots of brilliance. So I think that qualifies.
3: So, yes, it does.
0: Special props for the Rob Zombie, which Woodward did not know who that was. He's like, what the fuck is this? I'm like, this is Rod Zombie's other hit.
2: Other hit.
0: Yeah.
2: I thought this was the hit.
0: No, ThunderKiss 65. Yeah. I worked at the Ultimate Sports Bar in Taylor when that came out, so like people wanted to dance to that song. Like, hey, you're going to play some Rob Zombie? I'm like, why would I play Rob Zombie? They're playing dance music. But, you know, it's Taylor. So,
2: Gabber?
0: Do.
4: Oh, we also can't forget The Look.
0: Yeah.
4: Yes. Oh, man. Desi, that was priceless, man.
0: he's wandered off. I think he went out to smoke a cigarette or something like that.
4: He probably needed one after that.
0: So, yeah.
2: We have some setup to do.
0: We do.
2: So we'll need to.
0: So y'all are gonna have to. Carry
2: Mr. Nom Nom over there.
5: Deep sessions.
2: You need to.
0: Da, da, da.
2: That face.
4: What's great. You
2: need to talk for a bit while Harley and I set our shit up.
0: Tell the folks about TechTroit.
2: Tell us about TechTroit. Watch this.
6: I've got the bitchy meatloaf going on here right now, bro.
2: Meatloaf?
6: Yeah. Mm. What we're talking?
4: Why I gotta talk? It's the Don's birthday. You do it.
0: I've been talking all night. It's my birthday too.
2: We should go down to the bar and order an old fashioned. See what happens.
6: Thank you, sir.
4: Good Lord, man.
6: Thank you.
4: I got to do everything.
6: Ladies and gentlemen, Jeffrey Woodward.
4: Hey, hold on. You don't get away that damn easy, man. Look, just cause you eating, that don't give you the right to just drop shit on me. You know that, right?
6: Well.
4: You look at him smacking his lips. Yeah, he ain't got nothing else to do.
6: All right. For those of you out there in radio land that don't know, I'm DJ Dis Detroit.
4: Who?
6: Is my mic? Is this on? That's the one.
4: Yeah,
6: too? Oh, okay.
4: Go ahead, speak. Speak, Google, speak.
6: Excuse me. I'm dining on some meatloaf and mashed potatoes, accompanied by some raw carrots and broccoli. Oh.
4: Here's the
6: right down here for Rand's Grand Trunk, Detroit, Michigan.
4: Oh, here we go with the fucking Rachel Ray portion of the show.
6: Good. And I tell you guys, you got to get down here for the bitching meatloaf. As for the bitching meatloaf, it is tremendous, even. I'm going to tell you, it's really good. Lori here tasted it for the first time. Your comments, please, on the bitching meatloaf. Thank you. They want to know your comments on the bitchy meatloaf. Right now, she's
4: speechless.
6: Yeah. What are you eating there? Let's talk about the food down here at Grand Trunk. Lord, would you tell people, what are you eating right now?
7: Coleslaw.
6: No, you got it in the mic, baby.
7: Oh, no.
4: She ain't falling for that dumb shit.
6: She's eating coleslaw. What is that? A baked potato? What is that?
7: That is a napkin.
6: Oh, that's a napkin. Okay, she's.
4: Wow. Come on, Rachel. You can do better than that.
6: From here, look like a baked potato. You know, it's the. Yeah, anyway. She has coleslaw. What else did you have?
7: I had chicken strips and fries.
6: Chicken strip and fries. So, interesting dish there. It's pretty cool. And of course, to wash it down, what else? A Pepsi, and it's not diet.
4: How did this go so bad so fast, ladies and gentlemen? I have no fucking idea. I apologize for my colleague and shit.
6: No problem.
4: Once he gets into his little bitching mode and shit, all bets are off. Anyway, since you ain't saying shit, and I guess you're going to have to leave it to me.
6: Uh-huh.
4: Next weekend in Harmony Park is TechTroit, the city's free 3-day music festival from June 21st to the 23rd. And Saturday, the 22nd, is the Revenge of Vinyl Day. So most of the Deep Sessions crew will be down doing a tag team. And you know, people can actually hear you on the microphone.
6: Oh, I'm sorry. People out there in radio land. I didn't want you to think I was in the, you know, leaving you out. In the,
7: you should
6: you
7: mention
6: know.
7: That the 22nd, which is Saturday, is the first volunteer meeting for the SCP backpack drive.
4: Well, now you can get on the mic and say that.
7: No, I'm good.
4: No, come on.
6: Come on, Lori. You withholding information.
4: Just say that and nothing else.
7: I don't think
6: that radio people in Radio Land wants to hear.
4: It's on.
6: On.
4: Go ahead.
6: Come on, Lori. You can do it.
4: Yeah, this ain't your first time on the mic, is it?
7: It is.
4: Oh,
6: well,
4: oh,
6: well, ladies and gentlemen, her first radio debut.
7: I was just saying that Saturday, June 22nd, is the volunteer meeting for the SCP Backpack Drive.
4: And where is that going to take place?
7: Good question. I have the email. I would have to pull it up. I believe it's a different place than last year. There's two meeting times. I believe one is at noon.

0: the gravy is really good.
1: Really?
2: Yeah. Really, Greg?
0: Sorry. Go ahead. Not even mean to.
1: For anyways, for kids around the city. And if it's just like, yeah, very nice.
3: Ow! Shit!
0: What's wrong?
2: You're smacking your damn lips in the microphone.
0: Dude, it's the gravy. It's the gravy, man. I'm sorry.
2: Care.
0: The gravy is
2: move
0: good.
2: Move the mic, man. Move the mic. Nobody wants to hear you smacking your lips and shit. Make people think you up to something.
0: This is family radio.
2: Shit, it ain't your family, so what's the matter to you? Damn. Harley, wait. Harley, how soon before y'all are ready?
4: We got a few minutes.
2: Oh, shit.
0: Yeah, so.
4: We have a
2: lot of homes over here. Oh, yeah, that's right. Y'all doing the 18 table set.
4: Only 11.
2: Oh, 11?
4: Only 11, yeah.
2: Oh, okay, I forgot. It's you with the 8 and Mr. Ibiza with the rest of them and shit. Is he going to do his best Avicii impersonation over there? Oh, good, he can't hear a damn thing I'm saying. Oh, and he pulls out the fucking level from underneath.
4: He's like Gallagher over here.
2: Yeah, Adrian pulls out an actual level from underneath the DJ booth. Yeah, it shows you pretty much this show has jumped the shark tonight, ladies and gentlemen. Again.
4: Wow. Isn't quality radio going on?
0: I know.
2: Shit. Isn't it? Quality, yeah, let's see. It's only about, what, a half a listener right about now? If any.
0: I don't know. Actually, I got a red light over here flashing, so I think the ratings is going up really high there, bro. Yeah.
2: Wow. Yeah, the ratings are really going up on that one. Yeah. Okay. Come on, man. Out with it.
0: For you,
5: Sunday Citizens.
0: What was that?
5: Sunday Citizens, June 30th.
2: Oh, thank you.
5: At the old Miami.
0: There you go.
5: I don't know, be there, I guess. I might not.
2: Oh, yeah, by the way, that event is $5 early. And
0: it's good. Tell them about Drop Fest.
2: 10.
0: What?
2: 10.
0: Drop Fest.
2: After, I think, maybe 11 or 12.
5: Oh, yeah, Drop Fest. It's happening sometime in August in Flint.
0: Yes.
2: August 10th.
5: August 10th. It's a Saturday, I think.
2: Two or three stages.
5: Three stages.
2: Again.
5: There's a house stage, which is the main stage. A jungle/almond break stage, which is the, I think it's probably going to be on
2: probably
5: the riverfront.
2: The riverfront.
5: And riverfront. Then a base stage, which is
2: the Rutherford parking deck.
5: Yeah. So three stages, free festival. A whole bunch of DJs playing.
2: Rain or shine.
5: Downtown Flint.
2: Yeah, the Don's hometown. So,
0: yep.
2: All my Flintstones, you know where to be. And if not, you'll figure it out.
0: There you go.
2: All right, so are you all any closer? All right, this...
0: Yeah.
2: Are you guys about ready? All right. Well,
4: 1 and 2 and 13 and 14, right?
6: No, only one of the. It's the second one over.
0: Well, I don't know about you, but I'm hankering for some of this German chocolate cake. What are you about, you guys?
2: Knock yourself out. No, excuse us for the day there. We were trying to see if basically everyone is more or less ready.
0: That will be the psycho one. Ladies and gentlemen, yours truly, DJ Psycho.
2: Yeah, better
0: know. Oh, congratulations on your bookends, too. Congrats on your bookends.
2: All right, we're all set over there.

0: making their debut as Tank and Spank.
1: Tank and Spank.
0: Tank and Spank. Yeah. Well, I mean, damn, I was going to say Steak and Shake, but, you know, hey, whatever. This is DJ Immerse and Harley from Detroit on burstradio.net.

Such a girl, such a nasty girl, such a nasty girl, such a nasty girl, such a nasty girl, such a nasty girl, such a nasty girl, such a nasty girl, such a nasty girl, such a nasty girl, such a nasty girl, such a nasty girl, such a nasty girl, such a nasty girl, such a nasty girl, such a nasty girl, such a nasty girl, such a nasty girl, such a nasty girl, such a nasty girl, such a nasty girl, such a nasty girl, such a nasty girl, such a nasty girl, such a nasty girl, such a nasty girl, such a nasty girl, such a nasty girl, such a nasty girl, such a nasty girl, such a nasty girl, such a nasty girl, such a nasty girl, such a nasty girl, such a nasty girl, such a nasty girl, such a nasty girl, such a nasty girl, such a nasty girl, such a nasty girl, such a nasty girl, such a nasty girl, such a nasty girl, such a nasty girl, such a nasty girl, such a nasty girl, such a nasty girl, such a nas

0: is going?
1: Am I happy with the way my life is going?
0: Do I have a life?
1: Do I have a life?
0: Or am I just living?
1: Or am I just living?
0: Do not let these questions restrain or trouble you. Just point yourself

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1: Make your transition.
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1: Make your transition.
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1: There will be people who will say you can't, but you will.
2: You will.
1: There will be people who will say you don't mix this with that, and you will say, watch me.
2: Watch me.
1: There will be people who will say, play it safe. That's too risky. And you will take that chance and have no fear.
2: No fear.
1: You won't let these questions restrain or trouble you.
0: No dejes estas preguntas.
1: You will point yourself in the direction of your dreams.
0: Púntate en la dirección de tus
1: you will
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0: No dejas estas preguntas preocuparte. 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
1: Haga tu transición.

0: How the fuck dare you disrespect the Don like that? You done lost your rabbit ass mind. And it's not the first time you pulled that shit tonight.
1: Hey, he filtered in like second or third track in.
0: Yeah.
1: Yeah.
0: Yeah. Thought I wasn't going to catch that shit. Man, I swear to God, I ought to give you a fucking St. John and Selby beatdown right now.
1: I love that I can hear Desi down there. That's awesome.
0: Man, I can't.
2: It was mostly the original.
1: Yeah.
0: It was mostly the original. That's supposed to make me feel fucking better? Really?
1: You know, we need the butt hurt report for him. For him. Yeah. For him.
0: No, he needs the fucking perpetration H form. That's what he needs. God damn, man. How many times you gonna run that shit in the fucking ground? You've done this three times now. The first time, I let your ass get away with it.
1: Actually, I did that to Kevin. I found some... Kevin, do you remember what the name of that track was? I found some cool UKG track on vinyl, and I played it one time, and I'm like, that's all I wanted to do, and I gave it to Kevin afterwards. For the life of me, I can't remember it, but it was pretty cool.
0: Yeah, that's besides the point. That's besides the motherfucking point.
1: Butthurt.
0: No. It ain't a question about being butthurt. You had this shit planned all the fucking long.
2: No, I really didn't. I mean, the 8-bar sample I did, the 8-bar sample that I played during the live set, I did.
1: Nothing
2: and then
1: was
2: I
1: planned.
2: Found... And then I found the original. I'm like, oh, my God, we should end it with the original. And Harley's like, oh.
1: There was no part of that set that was pre-planned. I mean, literally, when we were standing up there while Adrian was getting his computer set up, I'm like, hey, why don't we open up with Spastic? And he's like, okay, cool, 127. We'll stick with 127. And that's pretty much the planning that we had.
2: Warped ghetto tech.
1: Yeah, exactly.
2: To 127.
0: Right.
1: So we got cake here.
3: You need to stop being such a sensitive Kenny.
1: That's your Flint people calling you out.
0: If I remember correctly, when Adrian did that the first time.
2: It was during a UKG set.
0: No, it was during your UKG set.
2: Yeah. I said A. Hey, listen, whatever. Harley doesn't get angry at me when I play Strings of Life.
1: Yeah. According to Craig Gonzalez, that's my track.
2: Yeah, it is.
0: As I was saying... You told me a while back, you know, I should have went off on the man. This is funny when you do. Yeah,
1: it wasn't because it would be the right thing to do. It's
0: What's
1: because
0: the point?
1: It would be amusing.
0: Yeah, it was. Oh, it was amusing then. Now it's just what, common?
1: No, it's amusing too. Uh-huh. Yeah, I'm fucking all kinds of amused right now.
3: I was laughing my ass off down there.
2: Brent didn't get angry when I played the 50 Cent a cappella.
1: A couple times. No, I got more angry than he did.
2: No, you got angry when I played Discovery
1: Channel.
2: Yeah,
1: I know.
0: No.
1: You didn't even let the 50 Cent go into your birthday.
2: No, it's just go.
1: Yeah, but it's the birthday jam, so.
2: No.
0: No, I mean, it's not the subtleness.
2: This is minimal.
0: It's not the fact that I'm upset.
1: Yeah, that was minimal.
0: I'm not upset. No, anything but that. I might be pissed off to the highest of festivities, but I'm not upset.
1: Brent's finger fucking the cake.
3: Dude, and if you move your elbow 1 inch over, it'll be all chocolate. I'm dead ass serious. It's right damn in front of your elbow. At least it won't be like half brown, half ash.
1: Yeah, that's right there.
3: It'll be solid brown.
1: So next week, you can hear most of us. Sorry,
3: because you're ashy.
1: At Tech Troy. That's going to be at Harmony Park. Friday, Saturday, and Sunday. Saturday is Revenge of the Vinyl. That's going to be all vinyl DJs all day, including myself. I'm actually going to bust out and dust off my drum and bass vinyl and melt some faces and bring it brutal.
3: He's over here eating with his fingers.
1: Dude's been drinking. Dude was lit when he started your set, in case you didn't notice.
3: Well,
0: I mean, between that and Disc smacking his damn lips off that bitchin' meatloaf.
3: God damn. What the fuck? Yeah, I thought he was bitching about the meatloaf.
0: Shit.
1: So
3: specify, motherfucker.
1: So yeah, a couple times this week on Burst Radio's page, we're going to put up a link for TechTroid so that way you can see the schedule, see who's playing when. It's a really, really solid lineup. It's pretty much all locals. There's nobody coming in from out of town, is there?
3: Come there at 5 o'clock on Saturday afternoon, and I'm going to pee in your afro.
1: 3 o'clock. Make it 3 o'clock.
3: Yeah.
1: Make it 3.
0: Nice.
1: So, yeah, I think I'm pretty sure I'm playing at 3.
3: We come to do no harm. We're just here to pee in your afro.
1: Yeah.
0: Wow.
3: Yeah, that's just happened.
2: Who's putting their dick in the mashed potatoes?
1: Yeah, so last week
3: we graduated to peeing in your afro.
1: Last year I played like a 2-hour set, but it was just for the bums because I played the opening set. So
3: damn.
1: They were just waking up and just like, hey, what's going on? Okay, cool.
3: Playing for bums.
1: Yeah, they enjoyed it. Although, strangest thing ever, I saw, actually Linda was there. I'm pretty sure Linda was there. Two bums started fighting during Strings of Life. How do you fight during Strings of Life?
0: Yeah.
1: How in the hell can anybody fight during Strings of Life? That's like the most like love type song of all time. I mean, how can you not?
0: Well, you know, the bums ain't used to no shit like that.
1: I just, you know, the first time
0: they
1: I heard
0: used
1: that song,
0: to like fucking Chief Keef.
1: First time I ever heard that song, I could feel
0: Will
1: the love
0: I Am
1: and just
0: shit.
1: You know.
0: They wouldn't know.
3: They was just looking for another $25 so they can stage another one in bum fights.
1: Oh, shit.
0: Say you too.
3: Let me knock this motherfucker out. He's sleeping.
1: Oh. Nice. We will
3: for
1: be
3: no
1: damn
3: reason.
1: We'll be back here at Ferran's on the 7th of July with special guest DJ Holographic. Holographic. A.K.A.
3: Ariel
1: Corley.
0: Yes.
1: She is a badass DJ and a tall drink of water to boot, so
0: She was definitely doing it up at Pine Groove.
3: Yes, she did.
1: Yeah, no kidding.
3: Ariel.
1: I think she works at Necto or something like that.
4: Necto. He's the sober one.
1: Huh?
4: I said, and he's the sober one.
1: I'm the sober one. I'm always the sober one.
4: Yeah.
1: Yeah.
3: Ariel.
2: Begadicks.
1: Wow.
0: Ladies and gentlemen, god damn, that closes another chapter of the fucking birthday celebration.
1: They say you're judged by the company you keep. I'm fucked.
0: we're all guilty as fucking charged, then.
1: Exactly. So, yeah, join us at TechTroid next week and then on July 2nd. And listen throughout the week. Brent's going to be – what do you got next week?
4: Oh, DJ
2: Music.
4: Roach.
1: On your show that you do.
4: Yeah, DJ Roach.
1: Oh, okay. Yeah, Roach, right on.
4: Yeah. Maybe. Maybe.
3: The fuck?
4: He said he gets off of work lately, so.
1: Yeah.
4: So maybe.
1: Is Mediocre Hustlers tomorrow?
2: Yeah.
1: Okay, so yeah, Detroit Society of Mediocre Hustlers is tomorrow night.
2: Mm-hmm.
1: So yeah, tune in for that, what, 9 o'clock?
2: Hmm?
1: 9 o'clock? 8 o'clock.
2: 9 to 11.
1: 9 to 11. Sweet. So yeah, tune into that. DTM was last week.
2: You got a pretty mouth.
1: Yeah, look at our schedule. Do we have our schedule actually posted up anywhere?
2: Yeah.
1: Except other than the homepage.
3: You know what?
1: Okay, yeah.
3: And while I got y'all here, at some point or another, I'm going to have to talk to y'all this week because I think I want to join in the fray now.
1: Awesome. Sweet.
3: Yeah. I think I want to start joining, getting, I want to start, you know, being that asshole.
1: Awesome. Fantastic.
0: You wait until now?
4: Of verbs.
3: Yeah, actually, that's what I would like to do. For one, I would like to do a real broadcast of verbs.
1: Hell yeah.
3: You know, on Monday, because Monday is usually the day that I release it. So to have some real-time reaction to it, as opposed to getting the emails and stuff and stuff and stuff and stuff.
1: Yeah.
3: So
1: it's nice
3: just
1: to have
3: widen
1: the chat.
3: It up.
1: Well, that's one of the cool things I loved about NDR.
3: Yeah,
1: it's not really as viable here. It's a different setting. But when we were in the basement, and even in the – well, more so in the basement than the yard – we actually had the chat room set up, so we had we're interacting with people who are listening, and I miss that. So
3: yeah, it's just it's a whole totally different ball game when you're dealing with it.
1: You get ideas too.
3: Yeah,
1: like, oh, this reminds me of so and so, and that'll bring you to a third track.
3: Yep, and it's just being involved with the chat from the DTM shows.
1: Oh, yeah, yeah.
3: It's a lot of fun, and we're, you know, interacting with a lot of our fans from around the world. So now I've gotten, you know, to talking to my people from Melbourne and Leeds and, you know.
1: Love it.
3: I love it.
1: And that is second and fourth Thursday of every month.
3: Yep.
1: Is that 7? Or when does that thing start? 9?
3: It starts at 8.
1: I should know this.
3: It's okay. 8 to 10.
1: 8 to 10. That's right.
3: It's 8 to 10.
1: Second and third, second and fourth Thursday of every month,
3: yep.
1: DTM. It's called The Grid.
3: Yep. Last week's was really, really good. They had our girl, Matt Alba.
1: Yeah.
3: Do a set.
1: Girl's badass.
3: She's
1: been a guest
3: so here. So awesome, dude.
1: Yeah, she's. Our broadcast was a little choppy, but I believe they have the full archive, which would be
3: right.
1: Up.
3: Yeah, you can go to. I did a version of The Grid along with one of my Convergent Sound family, Brock, who Virgin? Likes
1: yeah.
3: to play rough and hard.
1: Yeah,
3: well,
1: he does.
3: You know.
1: Yeah.
3: You know Brock. And.
1: It's funny because he's like a really quiet, mild-mannered guy, and he comes and just pounds you in the fucking face when he gets on the decks.
3: I mean, come on. You notice a pattern here. You
1: yeah.
3: see Kevin.
1: Yeah, yeah, exactly.
3: There's a pattern here. I am drawn to people who don't look the part.
1: Yeah, yeah.
3: Like Dustin. Dustin doesn't look the part at all.
1: Yeah.
3: And like it's Brock doesn't, Kevin doesn't.
1: It's almost like schizophrenic.
3: It's completely.
0: Oh my god!
3: No, it's like I'm trying to find
0: no,
3: the
0: please,
3: Gemini.
0: Leave that name out. Please.
3: No, it's like I'm trying to find the Gemini in others who are not.
1: Yeah, yeah.
3: So it completely works out. But yeah, Brock and I did a show on the 23rd of April.
1: Yeah,
3: which was really, really good.
1: I think it's when the boys were in Europe, right?
3: Yeah, yeah. It was when the boys were in Europe. And Angie was in Europe.
1: Yeah.
3: So normally it took the show would take place at DTM headquarters. But this time it took place in my dungeon, which
1: nice.
3: Made it even more special.
1: I'm waiting for Angie to do a show. I just because I know she buys records.
3: Yeah.
1: I want to have her just like, you know, play records. Not necessarily
3: she tries.
1: Not mixing, or, but just like, here's a record.
3: Here's a record,
1: think,
3: yeah.
1: yeah. Just go one after the other and play awesome music.
3: Her collection is pretty dope too.
1: Yeah.
3: I was actually really surprised by a lot of it.
1: Nice.
3: I was like,
1: nice.
3: I was impressed, and you know me, I walk up in people's record collections, and I'm usually not that damn impressed. But I was impressed with her.
1: I had to go to fucking Poland to surprise you with a track.
3: Yeah, you did. I still love that damn song.
1: Me too. I haven't played it, I think, probably in about a year. I'm going to have to bust that one out again relatively soon. Next time we play like a groovy house set.
3: Yeah, that's just a great song.
0: Oh, by the way, before we get out of here, I want to congratulate Convergence on finally making the
3: Kickstarter.
1: Kickstarter. You made it early,
2: yeah,
1: too, didn't you?
3: Yes, we pulled it off. We had 42 people contribute.
0: Yeah.
3: To our little venture, so in a week the whole thing closes. People can actually now still get little $15 packages, which will get you either one of the major plus a copy of the 45 and plus some extra stuff that won't be available to the public, you know, mixes and
1: sweet
3: tracks and things like that. But we reached our goal, so now we get to pay for our masters and our plating and, you know, they did all the special artwork and stuff like that. So the 42 people who contributed, thank you very much.
1: You're welcome.
3: And I hope that everybody looks forward to what we're doing because I know I am.
1: Yeah, it's going to be some dope shit. So, and of course, we're going to play a lot of it here.
3: Yep.
1: So... When that comes out, you'll know about it for
3: oh,
1: sure.
3: Oh, absolutely! You're gonna flip over out over Ryan's record. Ryan's record is really, really special.
1: Nice. So yeah, we should probably wind it up here. I'd like to thank everybody for coming out. Thanks for people who listen. Those of you, Alan and Reyna, who are out in your different places. Alan, who knows where he is? That fool's on the road. So yeah, thanks for helping. Thanks for coming out and celebrating our birthday again. We'll do this again next year.
3: Yep.
1: It'll probably be on Father's Day again because that's just the way that we roll.
3: Yep.
1: So happy Father's Day to all the fathers. Yeah.
5: Hey, don't forget about the TechTroid after parties because we have a lot of our former guests that are playing those. So.
1: Yeah, those are being spammed all over the event.
5: Concrete
1: for
5: Jungle
1: sure.
5: has one, and yeah. There's an official TechTroid after party.
1: Yep.
3: There's one official one on Sunday. At Deluxe.
5: Indeed.
3: With myself, John Jor.
0: John Jor.
5: Not John Jor.
3: Yeah.
2: Yeah, not John Jor.
5: Episode 32. Not John Jor.
3: And Vinny.
0: AOD.
3: AOD. And it's also a birthday party for our own Amy Lou, as well as...
1: we miss you, Amy.
3: Hot ass Maria. It's going to be her birthday weekend, too.
1: Nice. So.
3: And Vinny's and Jamie's. And so it's going to be a fun deal.
1: Cool. All right. We're going to go ahead and wrap it up. Thank you all for listening. And
4: sorry for all the screw-ups, Desi.
3: No big deal.
1: We'll see you.
5: Yeah, this
6: ladies and gentlemen, may I have your attention, please?

0: Oh yeah, it's that time again. Bam's house party in full effect. Welcome to 313.fm. My name is Bam. I'm your host for the next 2 hours. Bam's house party from my house to yours. We are in the mix for another edition of the show. Nice job down there, Detroit Threads, as usual. My friends leaving there. Awesome mixes tonight. Awesome mixes. I actually, for once, listened. I can tell you 100% from beginning to end. And I'll tell you what, you guys did an awesome job. I'm not always home and able to do that, so I thoroughly enjoyed it. Tonight, I got a great show for you to keep the music going here on 313.fm. Returning to the show, no stranger, but an excellent DJ that was introduced to me through the Wax Kings. My man, Chops Knifehouse, going to be throwing down for 2 hours tonight. So keep it locked right here to the audio-only feed of 313.fm. 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Also, studio phone lines are open, 313-757-2585. If you got something to say, you can call or text us. Once again, 313-757-2585. We always love to hear from you guys out there listening in on the show. And if you missed any of our past shows, remember, as Scudder was just saying, you can go to 313.fm, click on the archive, and listen to any of our past shows. We've been going strong since January of this year here on 313.fm. We're glad to be here, and we got tons of episodes up there for your listening enjoyment if you missed any of them. 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My man, Choppy. Chops. Knifehouse. 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

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This is Bam's House Party. We're on Detroit's electronic music station with Chop's Knife House, coming live from his house to my house to your house. That's how we do it. Brand new show here called Bam's House Party here on 313.fm, but we are no stranger to the Detroit airwaves. Hanging out on the mix with Bam, WHFR, for about 15 years before switching over here. 313.fm took us in during COVID, and we're glad to be here. So keep it locked. We're going all the way till about 11 o'clock tonight with Chop's Knife House. Originally met him through the Wax Kings, and he throws down doing that little twist on the UK garage a little bit tonight. So sounding great. 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

Satan falsifying.

0: Maybe I should turn my speakers down. They were bumping from my man, Choppy Knife House. Man, we were throwing down tonight. Let me see if he's connected here on the interwebs phone line. Let's see. Choppy, you out there, man?
1: Oh, yeah, I'm here.
0: What's up, man? How are you?
1: Oh, I'm doing good. How are you, brother?
0: I'm doing great. What nice set, man. We were having some fun. I know you had my producer and one and only producer Lisa. She was she was dancing. She was enjoying some of those tracks, singing along too. So it was a nice set, man.
1: Oh, yeah.
0: Thoroughly enjoyed it.
1: Well, that's what I like to hear. Thank you, man.
0: So what have you been up to, man? We all been kind of on a pause with COVID and everything. What's been keeping you busy?
1: Oh man, you know I've been working on some projects and trying to stay motivated on music as much as I can. I've been getting some sidetracks on some video games sometimes. Just takes time, do some things that aren't reality, I guess, but
0: sure.
1: I've been trying to stay motivated on the music again, and I kind of got out of it there with COVID for a minute there. It was difficult to remain focused on what I was doing when I was just sitting here in my house all the time, so I've been trying to reel that back in, and I got a house. So I've been doing a lot of work on that. So.
0: Houses will keep you busy, I will tell you that, from personal experience.
1: Yeah, for sure.
0: Especially during these times, you want to make the house that much more special. So that's how it is. So you know of any gigs or Wax Kings things happening at all lately?
1: Well, I did Halcyon. We started that up as a web stream.
0: Nice.
1: So I did that the other weekend out at the Wax Kings HQ. I've been doing some stuff with Bad Table Manners. It's a group that me and Pat Osiris and kind of Pat's brainchild, but I've been with him for a minute. Him and me and a couple other people in the Detroit area and some without. DJ Ultraviolet, Sonic, Mushkilla. We've got like some people involved. Dr. Poppers just became an affiliate of ours.
0: Nice.
1: So we've been doing a live stream and trying to keep that going. And I think we're gonna get together this Sunday here and try to put our heads together on doing some live events. So we'll see what comes out of that. And there may be some things popping up when it's, of course, I think it's more or less safe to do so now. Obviously, we'd be following the protocols and such.
0: Right. Very cool, man. Very cool. Make sure you, if you see anybody, you see Danny out there or anybody from the Wax Kings, make sure you tell them Bam says hi and send them our way. We're looking for, always looking for DJs for the new show here, so.
1: Yeah, well, he gave me the call for artists.
0: Awesome.
1: He sent me your way.
0: Hey, that's awesome. That's awesome. I'm glad. Glad he's still out there recruiting. We got to keep it alive. And I don't know. We're going
1: to
0: do it.
1: I get to play some music for you tonight, man. It's been too long.
0: It has been.
1: I would have been back in the studio had it not been other circumstances.
0: Oh yeah, absolutely, man. The show is definitely different. Doing it over technology, but show must go on, so I appreciate you stepping up and throwing down, and hopefully we can do it again soon, man.
1: Yeah, man, I appreciate you having me, and thank you for taking the time to listen to my set, and everybody out there, thank you as well, and yeah.
0: Cool. Awesome. Hey, real quick before we go, people want to find out more info on you or maybe find another mix or something, contact you. How do they do so?
1: Yeah, I'm pretty active on social media. It's either Knife House or Chops Knife House. There's some like Chops Knife House on Spotify. That's kind of confusing. But that was done by another a release that I had. But anyways, I'm on there. I've got a couple tracks. You can find me on SoundCloud, Knife House, Mixcloud as well. Got some mixes up there. Got a little links to all that stuff on my Instagram as well, so check that out, at Knife House there. There's a link tree, and it's got links to everything. And I've also got links to all that stuff on my Facebook page, which is at Knife House. That's the artist page. So any of those, or you can check out my affiliates, Bad Table Manners Detroit or Wax Kings, and there will be some links from my sets there as well. I got a bunch of stuff up on Wax King Sessions, and right now on Bad Table Manners, doing everything on Twitch, so may upload some more stuff soon, maybe on YouTube, but I do have a couple things up on there as well, and Knife House as well. So.
0: Perfect.
1: Yeah.
0: Perfect. Go check them out, give them a follow, play another mix, and we'll see you again. We'll see you again soon. Right here back on Bam's House Party, man. Thanks again for throwing down.
1: Yeah, thank you, Bam. You have a great night, my man.
0: You too. That does it for us here on another edition of Bam's House Party. Thanks to Mom and Dad Bam, the Techno Poodle and Canine, all of our loyalist fans listening in tonight. Thanks for Chops Knife House throwing down once again. Thank you to 313.fm. for hosting us, Jeff of Doom, keeping the servers up and running of all of our archive shows on 313.fm, and for you listening, thank you. We'll see you back here, same time, same place, next Thursday, 9 to midnight Eastern on 313.fm for Bam's House Party.

You know, you hear a lot of people complaining about what they don't have. Wow, you actually got people out here that's been laid off having some real hard times. They losing their houses. They trying to figure out where they're going to sleep, where they're going to get their next meal. I mean, you name it, it's going on. When you get to look at that people that really have stuff versus the ones that's really struggling and trying to hold on to what they have. And I'm just reflecting on growing up. Seemed like the less that we had, we was at our best. This is real what I'm talking about, and this is a wake-up call. We shared more when we had less.

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This is real what I'm talking about, and this is a wake-up call. We shared more when we had less.

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0: What's up, everyone? I want to thank you all for tuning in to Planet Funk on burstradio.net.
1: As always.
0: As always. We're here with, I always want to say Herdman, but I know better now. Matt Black and Asher Perkins. You guys are doing big things with big artists. I know both of you guys are getting a lot of play from Richie Houghton, as well as you're on his label, Matt.
2: Yeah, signed my first track with him back in June of 2013. That was a big moment there for me.
1: Congratulations.
2: Thank you, man. Thank you.
0: Now, I'm really loud. There we go. That's better. Anyways, I know... sorry, that was rushed. I'm like, my mind is completely blank right now. Now, you, before you were signed to Minus, you were on another label as well. Another, Incorrect, right?
2: Incorrect, as well as another old Windsor, Detroit area label, Definitive.
0: Oh, right on. Nice, I didn't even know that.
2: Yeah, that was actually my very first release ever, back in when I wrote... Don't tell anybody. Electro House.
0: Oh, man. Oh, yeah.
1: I think I have one of those.
2: Hey, I sold some records with that thing. I'm not knocking it. It is what it is.
0: Can people still find that stuff?
2: Oh, yeah. It's on there.
0: What was the track title if people wanted to find that?
2: The big one, I think, was Wasted Intellect. That was in a Rockstar Games video game.
0: Midnight.
1: Check.
0: Which channel did you put me on?
3: That's
0: really loud.
3: Three.
0: Oh. That would be why. I'm over here trying to turn you up, and I'm turning myself up, and no wonder I was so loud. All right. We got this under control now.
2: Show's on the road.
0: Anyways, with Incorrect, then, Anthony Atala's label.
2: Yeah.
0: What did you do with them?
2: I was working with Anthony for a while, probably since the beginning of his label, with him and Chris Norman. And, I released some tracks with Anthony. The big one there was Past 12 that first got Richie noticing me. And did some remixes with him. Michael, there we go.
0: Yeah, no, I'm trying to figure out, like, they're like...
3: 1, 2, 3, 4.
0: So that's totally different than we usually do.
3: That's somewhere. Because you used a chaos and I'm ordered.
0: Okay, now that we got this all under control. Awesome. All right, so anyways, with Incorrect.
2: Yeah, so Anthony and I... did some shows here in Detroit together, working with his website and stuff like that, and just watching him take off and do his own thing, especially because he's been doing great.
0: Right on.
2: But
0: it's always cool seeing a local Detroit guy, because I remember seeing him at Blue when he was just kind of, you know, a local DJ, and now he's all over the world.
2: Yeah, working with all the right people too.
0: Well, I will get back more with you in a minute, because I think because you don't have a mixer yet. I think Asher's gonna go first here by default, so
3: Matt's going acoustic set.
0: Oh, okay. Yeah, I got a couple bongos up here and a guitar.
2: I was wondering if we do like a barbershop quartet kind of thing.
0: See, we got enough vocals. We could mic the bongos. We could mic you for vocals, and we can get a guitar up here.
2: Let's start going.
3: First radio unplugged.
0: But anyways, Asher, I've known you for a while, but I don't really know how you got started in electronic music. I know you actually do folk music as well, the accordion, correct?
4: I'm just going to let you keep talking and see how much you know about me. What else do you know?
2: Angelica's
0: crazy. I don't know. What did I find out when I stalked you earlier?
3: Oh, man.
0: I do know, though, that you made a track called In Here, which we're going to throw in the background right now.
4: All right.
0: Real quick, before we go over your whole history, how you got started in this, then, why don't you give a quick intro of this track and what it's about, where people can get it. If it's even out yet.
4: This track, it's not available quite yet. It will be next month, I believe. And this came out of a ridiculous experience I had. I was at a warehouse party a couple months ago, and it was like the middle of the night, and for some reason I sent a text message to a good friend of mine that just said, "It's fucking bumping in here, dude." And he was standing right there. and he clearly knew exactly what it was like in there. But I sent it anyway, and he never responded, and I forgot about it. And then the following Monday, I wake up, and I look at my Facebook, and there's a screenshot of my conversation with him, and apparently it went through about 45 times in a row. So
0: so it was really fucking bumping in there.
4: Yeah. It, like apparently I really meant it. And so everyone started following up. Like, everyone on my friends list is commenting with photos of just this ridiculous stuff that I had been saying throughout the weekend, and it was all going through like a million times. So it just became this funny thing, and yeah, that's what the vocal in this track is saying. Just fucking bumping in here, dude. So really just, you know, just hanging out with friends, being silly, and then taking that and putting it back into the music. So
0: well, this one's actually got some international play, right?
4: Yeah, yeah, it's been going pretty well over in some festivals overseas and stuff like that, so.
0: Right on. I feel bad for the people just hanging out that don't have headphones on right now, so. Well, about how long until other people can check this out?
4: Well, I can, I'll play it in the set tonight, okay, so you guys right all on. Get to hear it, along with the rest of the tracks that are on the EP that's coming out in February. And, yeah, I think that's going to be available on February 3rd, I believe.
0: Okay. All major retailers, Beatport, TrackSource. Yep. Okay. Now, I'm just curious because we do have a lot of vinyl players that listen to the show. Do you have any records out, or is it all digital?
4: I do not.
0: Okay. You need to get on that.
4: Yeah. I myself play digitally, so... You know, it's
0: so fuck the rest of you guys.
4: I'm not trying to say
1: not
4: that.
1: Doing it's bootleg.
4: It's not an
1: vinyl.
4: Investment that I'm willing to put my money into, but it would be cool, you know, if a label actually saw value in, you know, making some vinyl pressings of one of these. It would be kind of fun. So I'm not bashing it, but
0: okay, right on. Now getting back to what we were talking about earlier. As we said, now was the whole folk music thing? Was that your start in music, or did that start after you were already into electronic music?
4: Well, it all began one day when I was born.
0: Okay. in the beginning, there was Asher.
4: My parents have musicians instead of jobs, and it's they have musical instruments instead of jobs. Yeah, clearly I'm a musician myself too, because I can barely speak. So just growing up, you know, that was all I ever saw. Like, you know, kids obviously model themselves after their parents in a big way. So, you know, that to me was like how you make a living and what you do with your life is play music. And, yeah, I grew up playing traditional Irish music and folk music of several varieties. Started playing the accordion when I was about 7. And I found out about techno when I was maybe 12 years old and immediately got into that in a big way. Partly because, you know, playing the accordion, there's only so many sounds you can make. And after a while, it gets a little bit, you know, I started to feel like it wasn't that creative.
0: Now, here's a question for you. Have you used an accordion in a techno song yet?
4: Not in one of the tracks.
0: Because then you could make it make whatever sound you wanted.
4: This is true. You know, there is a company out there that is now making prototype MIDI button accordions.
0: Really?
4: And they cost about $4,000. But
0: Kickstarter.
4: Yeah, I may have to reach
0: or
4: out.
0: Or GoFundMe.
4: Yeah, something like that. That would be it would be a trip for sure to be able to stand up on stage and play the accordion and have it sound like this music here right now.
0: Now, what was it that initially got you into electronic music then? You said when you were 12, you started getting into it. Like, what was it? Was it like a show that you saw or something you heard?
4: It was actually just a friend of mine that lived down the street who first got me into punk music, and I had never heard anything like that either. You know, I grew up on, like, Joni Mitchell and, you know, just all kinds of stuff like that, you know, like hippie music or, you know, some folk music, Irish music. And I found out about punk and got really into that for a minute. And then, yeah, the same kid showed me, I think first he showed me some trance, which I was kind of like, I was interested but not blown away. And then that he happens. Showed me some Detroit techno, like some Model 500 or something. And I was like, what is this? You know?
1: I kind of feel like trance is everybody's first.
0: Right.
1: Right. Right.
0: No denying it.
4: Just silence falls over the entire radio show.
5: Wasn't my first, but it was like one of the first or second ones, you know, like early in there. But yeah, same idea, you know, just no thanks, but...
4: Yeah, it's interesting, but no yeah. Thank you.
0: Now, when exactly did you get into a whole producing game?
4: About the same time. I mean,
0: really, when you were 12?
4: Yeah, like that was okay. Kind of my natural approach to music was if I knew about a musical genre and I really, really enjoyed it, I would start trying to make it as well or play it in some way. And with techno, you know, at least for me, with you know, I didn't have any gear or anything yet, so it wasn't.
0: Fruity Loops.
4: What did I start with? Yeah, I think Fruity Loops was pretty early on.
5: That happens too.
4: Yeah. So yeah, I just kind of as soon as I heard it, I just started trying to make it. So
0: right on. Now, are you currently with any labels or anything?
4: Right now, I'm mostly working with Refused Audio over in Windsor, which is run by my good friend Justin James. Sort of a newer project that got started over the last year, and the music coming out on there is really, really exciting. So,
2: yes, big shout out to Justin for that one.
4: Absolutely. Right on.
0: Now, as far as any other releases that are currently out that people can get now, what's out there?
4: Probably the easiest way to find them is if you just go to asherperkins.com. I've got a music page on there where you
0: look
4: can
0: at that.
4: Find
0: you got your own website. So.
5: Wow.
0: Most people just have SoundCloud.
4: You can actually, this is true also, you can actually go to itsfuckingbumpinginheredude.com and that'll take
0: really?
4: You.
0: Really? It'll redirect
4: place.
0: You?
4: So,
0: oh, it's awesome.
4: If for nice. Some reason that's easier for you to remember, then, or I can text it to you like 1,000 times in a row if you just send over your number.
1: It does
4: the
1: got more
4: here.
1: Pizzazz to it.
0: I like it. Are you playing out anywhere coming out that people can check you out?
4: No.
0: I'm
4: quitting.
0: You're quitting, yeah. You're done. Actually, tonight's the last set.
4: This
0: Saturday,
4: is
0: the last chance.
4: I'll be playing a 3-hour opening set for Luca Bichetti at the Grasshopper Underground. And because I am a musician, I cannot remember anything else after that. But again, if you go to the website, I have everything listed on there. And that's the same way I find out where I'm supposed to be on a daily basis. So,
0: yeah, I've got that through Facebook, too. I'll go on the events page, and I'll be like, oh, I'm playing at this. That's right.
4: This looks like a cool party. Oh, wait, I'm on the lineup.
0: At least I don't have to do that with this radio show. Like, oh, shoot, it's Wednesday. do you have anything else you want to throw out there before we have you jump up there?
4: Nothing comes to mind.
0: Okay.
4: If I do, I'll just shut off the music and get back on the microphone.
0: That works for me. Real quick, though, because I know I've been trying to catch one, and I haven't been able to yet, but if people do want to check you out doing your folk music thing, I know there's a couple of festivals in the past. Do you have anything coming up for that?
4: You know, honestly, that's even further from my mind when it comes to scheduling. But if you do want to check it out, go to finvarasren.com, FINVARRAS, and then Ren, like the bird, .com. And that's the website for the Irish folk band that I do with my family. So,
0: oh, right on.
4: You can find all the dates and everything on there.
0: We need accordion techno. Get on it.
4: I'll do my best.
0: All right. Well, we'll have you jump up there now then. And while you're getting set up, do you have anything you want to throw out there real quick?
2: I have a website too.
0: Okay.
2: It's mattblack.com. Check that for new stuff. Mixes.
0: And that's MATTE.
2: Silent E.
0: BLAKK, correct?
2: Yes, sir.
0: Okay. I did my research.
2: I appreciate that.
0: Not MATTHERDMAN.
2: I don't know what you're talking about.
0: But awesome. Is there a SoundCloud or anything too that you could give out there?
2: Yeah,
0: or MixCloud or anything like that?
2: All that stuff. 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Again, that's MATTEBLAKK.
0: Right on.
2: Get some branding out there.
0: Well, are you about ready over there, sir? Okay. Well, without any further ado, then, you are tuned into Planet Funk on burstradio.net. This is Asher Perkins.

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I was drawn to her by a force outside of my control. As we gazed at one another, I told her the story of my life without a single word. She looked back at me, and she said...

sudden, everything changed. I couldn't remember my life anymore. I couldn't even remember my own name. I found myself in a dimension where I was just floating. And strangely, it was the most relaxed I had ever been. The realization of what I was experiencing was enough to make me

0: ladies and gentlemen, Asher Perkins.
1: Good set, man. Good set.
0: Coming up next, though, got a treat for you. Minus his own, Matt Black.
2: I don't hear anything.
0: You don't hear anything? What's your own problem?
2: I don't.
0: Nothing?
2: No, nothing.
0: Try in the headphones.
2: Oh, are these your shoddy headphones?
0: Yeah, they are.
2: Yeah. That would do it.
0: Anyways, we're having camera issues right now. It went out towards the end of Asher's set, so and it won't even let me log in the chat because it says Burst Radio is already logged in. So if you're in the chat, stay tuned because we're going to get that fixed.
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0: Anyways, speaking of Matt Black, though, this song in the background, why don't you tell us what this is?
1: This is a track I've been working on for a while. This is hopefully part of my next EP. You're one of the few people that have it right now.
0: Ooh, I feel special.
2: Oh, man.
1: I hope so. I want you to feel a little special.
0: No, fuck this song. I'm never going to play it ever again.
1: First and last time right here. Yeah, you can't hear this stuff on my SoundCloud yet, but it'll sneak it into some of my mixes that you can find on the SoundCloud. So check that out.
0: Right on. Exclusive here on Burst Radio.
1: Yeah.
3: Fucking like bumping, dude.
0: When are you expecting that EP to drop?
1: There's no plans right now. The release schedule with Minus is a very busy and complicated thing.

0: was working in Windsor. Guy handed me a CD of some Bangin' Funky House. It was by Josh the Funky One. And I was like hooked, just hooked. And then from there it just became the natural discovery of one thing to the next thing. And started DJing, you know, 2 or 3 years after that. So, and then produced like right after I started DJing basically, and you know, the rest is history. But it's been about 11, 12 years now.
1: Oh, wow.
0: Yeah.
1: And earlier we were talking about vinyl, and so it's been a while since you played that. But.
0: Yeah, I started off with vinyl, but the second the whole digital realm started developing and stuff like that, I knew I wanted to go that way. It's just how I felt comfortable communicating with the music.
1: Well, yeah, you were one of the first artists I've ever seen perform using a jazz mutant lemur.
0: Yeah, yeah. I sometimes miss that thing, but I do love my lemur.
1: I remember your number one complaint was the sun glare.
0: Yeah, yeah. Day gigs, not so good. It's just like you cannot see your controller whatsoever.
1: I remember there was a guy that used it, the same one that I mentioned that used it here, played with it at TechTroit, which we'll announce in a little bit. We actually already booked the TechTroit showcase show on
0: nice.
1: First Radio,
0: nice.
1: So I'll announce when that's going to come up in a little bit. But yeah, we actually used like a cardboard box or something to block out the sun when he was playing at TechTroit.
0: Yeah, so. I've had people duct tape like umbrellas and stuff around monitors, just trying to get that right angle to cover things. But cardboard box sounds like a good idea.
1: Yeah, it worked pretty good.
0: Yeah, whatever does the job, I guess.
1: Now, you, because I know we mentioned you started off with the label Definitive, you said?
0: Yeah, yeah.
1: And how many releases did you have on there?
0: I had two. The first one was purely solo, and the second one I had some remixes done by, there was an Anthony Atala remix, there was a Justin James remix, Vinner, and this one guy called Mr. Wonk. Yeah, that was, I don't even remember how long ago that was now, but that was a track called Hold On, and that was a good one too. But the other one that I think is good to know is the second release I did on Incorrect, where I had Ambivalent, another Minus guy, one of the original Minus guys, do a remix for that. And that was something else, having him do a remix for me. That was also a fun release, because that was again one of those tracks that helped Rich start to notice me.
1: Right on. And then
0: yeah, and then he told me he wanted us to release some music, and I went back to the drawing board and realized I wanted to step up my game, and here we are.
1: Right. I remember it was at TV Bar, actually. I remember the day that we came up, and I was like, oh, hey, I haven't seen you in a long time, and said, well, I got some big news.
0: Yeah.
1: Can't tell anyone. It's hush-hush.
0: Yeah.
1: But I might be on Minus.
0: Yeah, that was a long process, but it was worth every bit of effort. And just looking forward to the next, you know? Keep on working with guys
1: now,
0: like Richie.
1: Now, the question I had for you when you were going into the label, and now I'm kind of curious what your answer is now that you are on the label. I don't know if you remember all the way back then. It was like years ago. But my original question for you was, do you see your music changing to fit the format of what Minus is? And now that you are on Minus, do you feel like your music has changed? Not so much just like improved, because I'm sure your music's gotten better as you've been producing, but do you feel like you've kind of changed your style to fit the label you're with, or do you just kind of do your thing you've always done?
0: You know, I'm a person who likes to take into account every little bit of thing out there, you know, whether it be what kind of crowd I'm playing for or what kind of label I'm releasing on. I like to take into things as far as I can, but there is still like that center line of me that I like to make sure comes out. And I try to make sure that it doesn't sound like anybody else, especially. I think, you know, that's the real important thing nowadays, is not necessarily having the most original track, but having something that just sounds authentically like you, that has your signature to it, that somebody can listen to and say, that's his track. And I get that from most of my friends still, which is, I think, a good thing. But, you know, when I first started getting into Minus, I started having that really affect my sound. And you can hear that especially like in my track, Past 12. That came out with Incorrect. That track is like got Minus all over it, really.

0: but you know, there's no doubt in my mind that if you go back and hear my earlier stuff, even if the other day I was listening to some of my electro house, and it's still got that kind of that bass line, that driving feel, and that's I'm all about bass lines and driving feels, you know. So I'm happy.
1: Right on. Now, is this all four of these songs? Are these all for the same EP or?
0: Yeah. I mean, that's hopefully the plan. The selection process is always its own thing, and you know, Richie's got the final say on what goes on his label, but he's got all four of these tracks and that you've got now. And
1: okay. Now, what is this one that we're listening to right now?
0: I believe this is Border City Bounce. Oh God!
1: Whoa! Yeah. Got really loud.
0: Border City Bounce right there.
1: I'm turning one down, hoping it's you. I still
0: check.
1: I think that's
2: you.
1: That's
2: four.
1: What?
2: He is on four.
1: 5-6.
0: Check.
2: Four. 5-6, whatever.
1: You're good. There we go. I think I got it.
2: Well, okay. You know, you got like four lines on there.
1: Yeah.
2: Even though it's labeled 5-6. Don't give me that crap.
0: But yeah, this track is it's a track that Richie's been playing all summer. And hopefully, you know, he's signing as well. But I wrote this just kind of feeling that vibe between Windsor and Detroit. Going in between and traveling between the border and having all that fun. If you've ever done that, you know what I'm talking about.
1: I have not. The only time I've gone to an event was, as we mentioned before, Boom Boom Room. And it's funny because this is after the whole, you had to have a
0: passport.
1: I think it was after you had to have a passport, and I didn't have anything on me. I forgot my birth certificate. Like, I forgot, like, everything, and I just, I had my driver's license, and somehow they let me go.
0: Got lucky, I guess.
1: And when I got to the, because I took the tunnel going in, and they took credit card going in, because I didn't even think about the toll either, you know, didn't think about passport, didn't think about first, nothing, and went up, and luckily, because I had no cash, they accepted a credit card going in. So I got into Canada. Coming back, however, I went to take the tunnel back. And on the American side, I don't know if it's since changed. You can tell me if it has, because I'm sure you've gone back and forth. But they didn't take credit card on the Canadian side. So I was kind of stuck. And the guy says, well, I think they take credit card on the Ambassador Bridge. So I went over to the Ambassador Bridge. The Ambassador Bridge, I guess you drive all the way over before you're stopped. And
0: that's weird.
1: It was a young girl working in there, and I was like, hey, you know, I just came from the tunnel, and they didn't take credit card, even though they took it coming in.
0: Yeah.
1: Do you take credit card? And she goes, no. So I was like, well, I don't really have it. And she's like, well, what do you have? And I pulled like 30 cents out from underneath my chair, and she's like, all right, let's go. Didn't even check
2: nice.
1: Me or anything.
2: Nice.
1: Just like, all right, get out of here.
0: Wow. Well, I hope it was worth it.
1: Oh yeah. No, it was a fun time over there at Boom Boom Room. You said it's since changed.
0: Yeah, Windsor's going its own direction. It's we're working on some stuff right now to bring some things back, but it's been a little quiet. But there's definitely still the core fans there. Just need a place to have our voice heard. I think that's the real thing right now.
1: What is like the happening club over there right now? Is there, or even like some little small things
0: right now,
1: going on? Or?
0: We've got a Revival, which is across the street from Boom Boom Room. We do some occasional events there, but we just got this new place called Coach and Horse. It's Asher's dad actually used to play there once.
3: Yeah, that's right.
0: Way back in the day.
3: Just telling Justin James that. I saw the event page go up, and I was like, dude, my dad used to play there.
0: It's a super,
1: awesome.
0: Super old venue in Windsor that's been around, like, beginning of time kind of thing. So
3: yeah.
0: They got this real nice, grungy little basement that's perfect for just throwing a techno party in, you know?
1: Right on.
0: Got that right feel for it.
1: Now, if people want to check out more from you, we mentioned the pages,
0: mattblack.com, soundcloud.com/mattblack.
1: Are you playing anywhere coming up soon?
0: Keeping quiet mostly right now, but working on some events in Windsor right now. That's kind of just working to bring back that quiet scene.
1: Okay.
0: But yeah.
1: We'll have to...
0: stay tuned on the website for anything new. That's always the best way to keep up with me.
1: Okay. Now, if people do want to book you, what's the best way to go about doing that? Do they have to go through Minus or...
0: I'm a solo guy that's real easy and friendly to talk to.
1: Okay.
0: So just give me a shout on Facebook or you find my email on there or my website and we'll go from there.
1: But I want to try to squeeze in all these tracks that I can before we get you up there, just so we can throw them out there. But this one right here, Control Frequency. Is there any like crazy stories behind any of these songs or any
0: sometimes,
1: reasons for the names or anything like that?
0: Sometimes there is, sometimes there isn't. It really depends. Like if I have like a really good moment where there's like Asher talked about with his track, it's fucking bumping in here, dude. that's like. Perfect example of like a track name where it's like a couple of mine like Just Like or Wasted Intellect back in the day, those were named after something. Sometimes it's just me being stupid, you know. The track Wise Guys with Ray Guns was just I was watching a lot of 50s serial black and white TV shows and I love that stuff, and I watched one where this guy had a ray gun and I was like, it's an old 50s gangster with a ray gun, that's awesome.
1: So I just thought of a track title. And this is a name that at least the three of us here will recognize. I'm not sure if Asher knew him or not. You might have, but I feel like between the three of us, and he said he's going to be listening right now. So shouts out to Hadi Basha. But yes. I feel like the three of us need to work on a song called Deported.
2: Oh, that's good. That's good. He'll enjoy that.
0: Yes, much love to our deported friend.
2: Right?
1: Anyways, anything else going on?
0: Like I said, just check the website. I got new mixes coming out every month.
1: Oh, yeah, because you said you do a podcast as well, right?
0: Yeah, I just started up my own podcast a couple months ago. I've got about 3 episodes up there, free downloads. Just focusing on putting out regular mixes by myself so I can just keep sharing music. That's what I'm here for, you know.
1: Now, is that on your website or your SoundCloud or both? Or?
0: Yeah. SoundCloud is the primary thing for it. It's on MixCloud as well. 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I do a good job of integrating all my websites and stuff there, so it shouldn't be too hard to find.
1: Yeah, I think my SoundCloud has like one mix from 4 years ago or something like that. I'm pretty bad at it, but I have to get the Burst Radio SoundCloud login. That's one thing I haven't got on, and that's I think one thing that's Detroit Techno Militia does a show on Burst Radio as well, and they also put all their episodes on SoundCloud, and they're getting thousands and thousands and thousands of downloads. So
0: that's awesome.
1: I need to get on that.
0: Yeah.
1: But I guess if you don't have anything else to throw out there, why don't you go ahead and jump up there, start getting ready. I'll John, do you have anything for us about your label or Dropfest news? I know you have a little bit of Dropfest news, because I was going to run up there and set him up real quick.
2: Yeah, I can talk about that.
1: Yeah, I'm going to jump up there. Yeah,
0: I will too.
2: So I actually just got this in today, and for the people tuning in who haven't heard me talk about this before, in August, myself and 2 friends have actually been running a electronic music festival in downtown Flint. And we've been running 3 stages. We're talking about potentially centralizing it down to 2 this year. And it'll be on August 8th, which is the second Saturday in August. So we're looking at, like I said, potentially 2 stages for that. And this will actually be our 4th annual Drop Fest this year too. So we're quite excited that we're able to keep it going. And then as Brent said with the label, actually just finishing up putting up merchandise. So besides digital tracks that you can find on all major digital retailers, you can actually get t-shirts and posters. So that should be up in the next couple of days. The label's called Under the Radar. You can find that utr-records.com. Like I said, any major digital retailer like Beatport, what people play, stuff like that. And hopefully we should actually be getting a new release by myself out in the next couple of months. I got a remix by Hattie Bashaw in the works. Immerse, our own buddy Adrian, got a remix in the works. I just got a remix in from a guy from Mexico that goes by Crossbeat for it. And another guy from Detroit, Sean Bartley, he's doing a remix for it. So hopefully I'll get something up for that soon. And then on top of that, I just submitted a new EP out to UM Records entitled Amber Spikes. That's original track, a Steve Leroy remix, and then actually a friend from Germany, Silva, has a remix on that. So hopefully that gets picked up by UM. That'll be a good Deep House release.
1: I think we're about ready now.
2: Alright.
1: You good over there? Yeah? Alright. Well, then, I guess we're ready. So, you are tuned into Planet Funk on burstradio.net. This is Matt Black.

I'm finished.

0: All right, that was Matt Black, everyone.
1: Thank you.
0: So, again, speaking of yourself, this one is you. Well, why does my mic sound really strange?
2: Speaking of yourself, you are you.
0: You are you.
1: I am
2: that,
1: me.
2: That is you, sitting where you are.
1: Right here. Right now.
0: Yeah, wait. Oh, no, maybe it's just check, check, check.
2: One, two. It's Matt.
0: Yeah. Anyways, this one is also you. Yeah, this mic is sounding really weird.
1: It sounds good to me, man.
3: Yes, it is.
0: Yeah. I don't know.
3: It does kind of sound weird.
0: Oh, well, whatever. I'll just roll with it.
3: Not like terrible weird, but like not.
0: There we go. Wait. No. Truck.
3: It's almost kind of like there's like a pre-distortion or something going on.
0: Oh, well. We'll just roll with it. Anyways, this one is DSM-1, another one by you.
3: Does that stand for something?
1: Yeah, it's funny. I wrote the track, and it was just one of those goofy times where I saw this piece of art called White Space Modulator, and I was like, Dark Space Modulator.
3: Nice.
0: I like that.
1: Why not, right?
0: Any reason for the one?
1: First version.
0: Okay.
1: Yeah, I know. Not very exciting or anything, very intricate, I know.
0: So this is something that's still in the works then, or?
1: Yeah, it's one of those tracks that I sent out to Richie. He's been playing it. He's been regularly playing it, yeah. And I still want to constantly improve my stuff. I'm always in the state of wanting to improve my stuff. But this track's getting really, really close to being done.
0: You know what I think it is? Now it sounds a lot better. I think it's,
3: there you go.
0: I think it's this cable.
3: Oh, it might be.
0: My phone cable. Because I noticed it started like clicking and doing all sorts of weird stuff when I plugged it in. So, I don't know. This thing's been giving us problems. It was an awesome idea when we first started it, and it didn't really work. And then the second time we tried it, it worked really well. And now it's just giving us all kinds of problems. Oh, there it is again. I don't know.
1: You can just let my song play if you want. I'm okay with that.
0: Right? Just shut up. Here, everyone get their recorders yeah, ready. We're going to rip this right now. Free music. All right. Free music.
1: Get those early cuts.
0: No.
2: You can get an illegal copy of Matt's new track on my website. It's fucking bumpinginhere.com.
3: Nice.
1: I would be honored to be on that website.
0: Right. Well, really quick, I want to thank both of you guys for coming out. And yeah, it's like making all the sound cut in and out. And I don't know.
3: I don't hear a cutout.
2: Everything sounds fine on my end, Brent.
0: Really?
2: Yeah.
0: Wait.
2: Maybe you just can't handle an hour of Matt's music.
3: Who really can, though?
1: Sometimes I can.
3: Yeah, what are you going to do?
0: Anyways, we're going to hope this works, because...
3: I know, he's been dying to get on.
0: He has. Let's go to Steve Leroy, I think. I have two numbers for him.
3: He only has one number.
0: I know he does.
3: I can make sure you have the right one if you need me to.
0: Let's try this one. Let's see what happens when we call it. And now we're going to sound sexy again because we have the reverb. All right. But while we're waiting for him...
2: Should we prank him?
0: I think we should.
2: Hello?
0: Hey.
2: Hi, did you order a pizza?
1: With reverb on it?
2: Did you order a pizza with lots of reverb, extra reverb? Steve Leroy?
4: Yo, what up, man?
0: What's up, sir?
4: What's up, fucker?
1: Oh, yeah, you're on the air.
4: It's internet radio. It's cool.
3: Right.
4: Explicit so radio. Yeah, what are you guys up to? How's the show going?
0: Good. We're just getting ready to end it. That sounds a lot better without all that reverb. But yeah, no, awesome sets from both Asher and Matt tonight.
4: Just for me, isn't it? Lots of
0: heat. What are you up to out in the middle of nowhere, right?
4: A little bit of house music, a little bit of techno, and a lot of hot chocolate and schnapps.
3: All
0: right. Right on.
4: That's about it, man. That's all that goes on out here. How much snow you guys got?
3: Like
0: not,
3: none?
0: Yeah, not as much
3: bit.
0: As you.
4: I hate you guys.
0: What,
4: It is 0 degrees here today.
0: Oh, I believe it. Yeah, we got wind and all sorts of fun stuff here. But what's in the works for Deep Cover right now? I saw you guys
3: Everything.
0: Are promoting some free music downloads and stuff.
3: You got to buy a shirt.
0: Oh, you got to buy a shirt first?
4: No, no. I mean, you can if you want to, sure. But I am coupling some releases with some merchandise. Just a little added bonus, you know. We sell a lot of T-shirts right now, so here, I just give back a little bit. But my my latest release on the label, I'm actually giving away for free right on the Deep Cover Facebook page. You just go there. You can get it.
0: Right
4: go
0: on.
4: To the shop section. It's right there. So, yep.
0: I like that.
4: Be excited.
0: Now, are we going to see you again at Drop Fest?
4: Yeah, absolutely. Yeah. As far as I know, ask John.
0: Yeah.
3: Yeah.
0: Are you going to disappear throughout the middle of the night again and we'll never see you again?
3: I'll just have to book them like towards the end of the night so that way he has to stick around. Instead of like the middle of the day.
1: Strategic bookings.
4: Yeah, you gave me too much meat in downtown Flint, bro. It just happens.
3: Yeah.
4: We had way too much fun.
3: We're going to have more fun, though.
4: Yeah, I hope so.
3: Make it bigger and better.
4: Hope so.
3: So you'll agree with me on this, though, and I was messaging you about this earlier, but that last bit there, I think we definitely need at like 9 or 10 o'clock at night downtown.
4: Yeah,
3: like,
4: absolutely. That'd be
3: just
4: awesome.
3: Some bumping minimal going ham. So, Matt, I'm going to have to talk to you a little bit some more later.
1: No problem.
0: Yeah, what is the date on that again?
3: August 8th. So it'll be the second Saturday in August.
0: Right on. Come play a music festival in Flint. Have you ever played in Flint?
1: I drove through Flint once in my life, and...
0: And once was enough?
1: You guys got some good radio stations, at least.
3: Yeah, yeah. Flint's coming up, though. We got a microbrewery going in. All in-house stuff right there. I mean, there's a lot of good, like, restaurants and stuff going in down there. They're really trying to build it up, make it better. So... Kettering's actually putting a lot of money into the city right now.
1: Good stuff.
3: Yeah.
4: I was really surprised last year, you know, like I said, a year ago, or 6 months ago, or whatever, when Drop Fest went on. I've never seen that part of Flint. We get into downtown Flint, and I'm like, whoa, where the hell are we?
3: Yeah, so the real little, downtown.
4: Yeah, it's surprisingly nice.
3: It is. It is.
0: Real quick, I was going to say, coming up on the show, next week, we're going to feature DJ Dav and Kenneth Thomas.
3: Nice. I'll be here for that.
0: Oh, yeah. The week after that, just confirmed today, Sonic Natives, which is Earl Mixon McKinney, Al Ester, Detroit legend.
3: Awesome.
0: And I'm trying to remember his name now. Two other guys.
4: Write stuff down, man.
0: Right, I do.
2: Two other guys who now feel really unimportant to the radio show.
3: Didn't we, like, pull up your schedule?
0: No, I just did, but I just have it written down as Sonic Natives.
2: It's actually
0: Natives.
2: Sitting on the screen in front of me.
0: Yeah, no.
4: I know you wrote it on a post-it, put it on your chest, and then forgot where it was.
3: Right.
2: Oh, yeah, there it is. It says, tonight, Matt Black and some other guy.
0: No, but, I actually I met the other guy for one of the other two guys for the first time.
2: Do you remember which one?
0: Right. on WHFR when they played Bam Show in the mix. 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So the week after that, we're going to have TK and Danny K, or as I call him, the other Zone 4D guy, because there's not so many of us in Detroit that own those things, but he's one of the other guys. Following that, one that I'm really excited for, he used to actually teach a DJ class right across the street at...
3: At the Dime?
0: At the Dime, yeah. Our good friends over there. DJ Fingers of JLB is going to be playing with DJ Godfather. So
3: nice.
0: Bring out some big booty hoes.
4: I'm with it, dude.
0: Right?
4: that should be bottles. I'm on my way.
0: All right. Bring those big boned iron girls.
4: Yeah.
3: You don't want none of those.
4: Dude, I leave them where they lay. That's for why real. I don't leave my house. Yeah, I just look at the snow and white music.
3: Yeah, you don't want none of that.
0: The week after that, also just set up recently, and I just got the name pronunciation because I've been pronouncing it wrong apparently. Isaac Prieto and Players Club. which is Austin and Preston. The week after that will be Sinistar, who used to play a lot of drum and bass. He's switching up his style a little bit now, but it should still be very good. And I'm in the works of talking with a couple people for playing with him for that set. February 25th will be Mikado, who does the Tuesday nights here. So if you hate my show so much and you don't want to come out here on a Tuesday and hang with him, because he plays a lot of chill music. And also playing that night.
3: Myself.
0: Yep. John Salem.
3: I might have to bring out the CDJs for that. We'll find out. Yeah.
0: For your birthday.
3: Right?
0: Oh, yeah.
3: It'll be something.
0: And then
4: What's happening?
3: Oh, my birthday is on the 22nd, and that's a Sunday, so nothing's happening. So I told Brent that I'm going to come in and play on Wednesday, and he goes, sounds good.
0: Right?
4: I'm going to come down for that, man. I'm already planning a trip now. So.
3: Right? Yeah, it'll be good.
0: There we go. Maybe we'll have a special surprise guest set
3: from
0: Steve Leroy,
3: too. Throw down with me or something.
0: There we go.
3: I'd be down with that.
4: I feel like they're dangerous.
0: I think it's going in the calendar right now, and some other guy, right?
3: Right.
0: The week after that, though, will be a big one. The 100th episode of Planet Funk on March 4th.
3: It's got Air Buddy.
0: Air Buddy.
3: That's what it says, E-R-R-B-O-D-Y, Air Buddy.
1: There might be a comma in there somewhere.
3: right.
1: Not really sure where.
0: Week after that, Sol Goodman and Damari Saunderson.
3: That'll be fun.
0: Yep, you set me up with that one.
3: Yeah, I did.
0: March 18th, Sierra, which I'm real excited about. She threw down a great set at TechTroit a while ago, and I've been talking to her since then, saying, I need to book you. And almost a year later, I finally did it.
3: That's what happens when you got a wanted show, you know?
0: Right. April 15th, I just set a date. It might change, though, depending on when his record comes out. But it looks like April 15th, Thomas Burnett will be playing. May 20th, of course, being the pre-movement show with a whole bunch of people from all over the world.
3: That says Everybody Part 2 on it.
0: Right. But as I was talking earlier, we've been setting dates for summer festivals already, so... May 27th will be the Pine Groove Showcase. June 17th will be the TechTroit Showcase. July 22nd will be the Flint Drop Fest Showcase. And July 29th will be the Shari-Bari Showcase. Now, if anyone that's in any way, shape, or form involved with Backpack Music Festival on Belle Isle is listening right now and can get a hold of me, that would be awesome, because I would like to do a Backpack Music Festival showcase as well, because I really believe in what they're doing. It's for a good cause. So
3: good.
0: As far as what's going on the show, does anyone know anything cool happening around the city or even in Windsor?
3: Things don't happen in Iron, so I'll just put that out there.
4: Yeah, they do. We just don't talk about them.
1: I don't know. I'm looking forward to the Luca Bacchetti show that Asher is playing there. That's going to be good.
5: It's going
1: to
5: be a fun one.
1: Big fan of that guy's work.
3: When's that one?
5: It's at the Grasshopper Underground this Saturday.
3: Oh, yeah. You did mention that. Yeah.
1: Quality producer there.
0: Also happening, as we mentioned earlier, TK, Terrence Curdy, is going to be playing with Dan Wagner on Thursday at TV Lounge. Also got... this Friday, our good friend Peter Croce will be playing with Erno the Inferno for a sermon at Temple Bar. A lot of Deep Sessions DJs, including Jeffrey Woodward, Greg, I believe, are going to be playing 5760 Grand River Avenue. Does anyone know what venue that is?
3: No.
0: It just lists an address, but it's When the Needle Hits the Record, and that one's happening in Detroit. So just search Facebook for When the Needle Hits the Record, I guess, and you can find that one. What's this one? Oh, yeah. Friday, January 16th, Todd fucking Edwards, as the event page says, will be performing with Golf Clap at the Grasshopper Underground. And
3: maybe you can double check to make sure that number you have is his.
0: Yeah. Also, at the Whiskey Disco, exciting news about the Whiskey Disco, in the talks with them right now about setting up a show for on Burst Radio. So we might get a live from Whiskey Disco show going on.
1: Very nice. Good.
0: Our good friend Mike Wu is going to be setting that one up.
1: Hell yeah.
0: But anyways, happening.
4: How's that doing? Pretty good.
0: I haven't been over there in a while, but the last time I was over there was pretty good.
4: I mean, that corner is usually kind of doomed. It runs for a little bit, and then it gets shut down. And it runs for a little bit, and then it gets shut down.
3: That's pretty much like Vane.
4: Yeah.
3: Vane's doomed to do that.
4: Well, they do it to themselves over there, you know, but...
3: Yeah.
4: You know, Oslo was really cool. I heard they completely remodeled it. I haven't been there since they remodeled it either, so...
3: Might have to make a trip when you're up.
0: Right. But like I was saying, happening at Whiskey Disco on January 30th will be our good friend who owns Cryovac Recordings, Andy Garcia, is going to be a showcase over there. So
3: that'll be fun.
0: Should be a good time. Happening the next day on the 31st, Detroit Techno Militia is taking over Menjo's.
3: Menjo's?
0: It's the gay club.
3: Okay.
0: So, but I heard they have like an awesome sound system in there. So
3: good.
0: Yeah, Warren. Good. Warren can attest. He's
3: nice.
0: He's giving me the confirmation. I think that's about it, other than like movement. But that's all the way in May. So, anything? Do you know anything cool going on, Asher? Other than the gig you're playing at? Why don't you mention that one more time?
2: I mean, everything's pretty cool to me.
3: All yeah. Right.
2: just enjoy your life, man.
0: Right.
2: Every moment.
0: Of course, if you like this show, check out all the other shows on burstradio.net. We have Detroit Techno Militia every first and third Thursday of the month doing The Grid. 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That one is actually not even music oriented. That one's an all talk show about video games.
3: Nice.
0: So hence the name ConsoleCom.
3: Yeah. Do we still have Detroit Society of Mediocre Hustlers going?
0: No, because Adrian's busy with the whole, he just got married, he just had a kid, and he just bought a house. So,
3: well,
0: and I think he got a new job too, right? Yeah.
4: Tell him to stop doing that stuff, dude.
3: Right? I'm going to have to yell at him because he still like owes a remix to me.
0: Yeah.
4: I'm going to send him an angry Facebook message. I think he owes me a remix or two as well.
3: Right.
0: He owes me a blowjob.
3: Oh, man. Yeah. Stepping up the game.
4: Get in line, dude. I just didn't mention it.
0: Jeez, oh, man.
4: Surprise, motherfuckers.
3: Right?
0: Well, does anyone have anything else they want to throw out there?
3: I don't think so.
0: No? It's fucking bumping in here, dude. I like that.
3: Right, there it is.
0: I think we need to end the night in that one right there.
3: I'm down.
0: Yeah, once again, this is Asher Perkins in here. Of course, it's once again.
1: Live remix.
0: Yeah, you should just sample that over this track and let it play like that every time. But yeah, I want to thank everyone who tuned in tonight. Shout out to everyone that got in the chat. Sorry about the camera issue, but we got two cameras going there for a little bit, and it was fun.
3: Yeah, it was
0: so
3: good.
0: I think that's going to be a permanent
3: thing.
0: We
3: didn't have an outside camera.
0: Yeah, we did. So yeah, get in the chat because it's fucking bumping in there.
3: And only in Detroit, though, we got to mention this, because when Asher was playing, the police officer that was driving by actually stopped and came in.
0: Oh, yeah, shout out to DPD.
3: Right. And what did he say to you exactly?
2: He came upstairs. I thought he was going to ask me to turn it down. He's
3: right.
2: He's like, hey, we can hear that all the way across the street. And I was like, oh, sorry. And he's like, no, I'm loving it, man. He's
3: right.
2: Like, who are you? What is this thing? What are you doing over here?
3: Only in Detroit.
2: Yeah, they were getting down.
3: Hell yeah.
0: Right on. Also, got to say thank you to both of you guys for coming down and playing.
2: Of course, man. Thanks for having us.
0: If anyone tuned in late, I guess if you missed the show completely, you wouldn't even know what's going on. But if you tuned in late...
2: Yeah, if you're not listening right now, here's where you can find a podcast.
0: Right? If you go to download.burstradio.net, or if you just head to burstradio.net, click on the media link and then click on the previous episodes link, or if you're really
3: if you're really savvy,
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3: Yeah, just you just subscribe to it and you'll get it.
0: So yeah, those are the ways you can get the podcast. They go up 3 days after the show broadcasts, so in 3 days find it one of those ways. And also got to say thank you, of course, to you got a lot colder in here. The heat just went off on its own.
3: The heat's been off for a while, I think.
0: Oh, I don't know.
3: I'm pretty sure, they shut it off when they close up, and then we're just in here, like, freezing at the end of the night.
0: Right. But, yeah, I got to say thank you to Urban Bean Co. For hosting us
3: each
0: and every week.
3: Yes.
0: As well as our previous host, Grand Trunk Pub,
3: Ferran's.
0: Yeah.
3: It's always Ferran's.
0: Speaking of Ferran's, though, I was there just the other day. I want to say thank you to both Peter and I'm forgetting another name now.
2: Some other guy.
3: Are you talking about the...
0: All
3: right. Ornella or something
0: Like
3: that?
0: Yes, Ornella B, yes.
3: Yeah.
0: For sending me a CD. Didn't really get the chance to mention much about it this week, but I'll definitely throw a mention of it out there soon on a show. But no, that was interesting. They sent a CD to Grand Trunk Pub.
3: Attention to Burst.
0: Yeah, and I got a message from them, and they say, hey, there's a package for you here. So I went down to a restaurant and picked up a package for Burst Radio, so... but they used to be our previous host until those assholes at ASCAP sent them a cease and desist. So we're here now. But thank you to them. Still go over there. Still support them. They have awesome food. They have awesome wait staff. Say hi to Amy because she's pretty much the whole reason we were in there. And also got to say thank you to...
3: Jeff of Doom.
0: Yeah, well, Burst LLC as well.
3: Right. Yeah,
0: they hosted us for... since the beginning. They were our original hosts where we got our name and everything. So if you're looking for large sound rigs, hit up Scott, or small too. They'll do small rigs as well.
3: Yep.
0: They've been doing Drop Fest for a while as well.
3: Yeah, they've done Drop Fest from the beginning. So yep. I mean, it's like 3 years running so far.
0: Yep. But yes, as you mentioned, gotta say thank you to Mr. Jeff of Doom, because
3: I mean, that is our server host right
0: yep.
3: there. So
0: So I always say we're a Detroit-based radio station, but actually broadcast out of California on his servers for free, so cannot thank the man enough. So.
3: No.
0: Anyone have anything else to say? Oh, wait, I think it's time for it. I think your phone needs a solo.
2: It's already closed out.
0: Aww.
2: It's fucking silent.
3: Come on,
2: in here,
3: Asher.
2: Dude.
0: Oh, well. Well, I guess we're going to leave it with that then. It's no longer fucking bumping in here,
2: yeah.
0: dude. So go home and...
2: go to sleep.
0: Yeah, go to sleep. Peace out.

0: fucking bumping in here, dude. It's fucking bumping in here, dude.
1: Is this bumping?
0: Dude.

0: correctly with the correct amount.
1: During my service in the United States of Congress, I took the initiative in creating the internet.
2: By any means necessary.

0: And welcome to another session of live Burst Radio, Burst Radio Live, rather, down here at Ferran's.
1: All right, all right.
0: We're down a few members. We got it. Adrian is out in Europe right now. He finally made it. He got turned around.
1: Yeah, we get to play Where's Adrian?
0: Yeah, exactly. He's actually, I believe, in Paris right now.
1: He's in where?
0: Paris, France. Yeah.
1: We?
0: Yeah.
1: No.
0: Yeah. So, yeah, that should that should get him laid. So he's actually going to be gone for a while. Filling in for him tonight will be Scratchmaster Scudder, a.k.a. DJ Name Slickback, a.k.a. Brent.
2: Hello.
0: There he is.
2: Sorry, there's pictures of gear on the internet.
0: Yeah, yeah. So it's nerd porn.
2: Hey, look at this one.
0: Yeah?
2: This one has chicks.
0: Oh, the one with Heidi? Oh, no, that's those two chicks. Okay, yeah. Yeah, I've seen that. Our after party tonight is going to be DJ Disc .. Detroit. I forgot to put that up as an announcement on there. He's going to be coming in a little bit later on.
1: Does he know he's actually going to be the guest?
0: I did speak with him today, so yeah, for sure.
1: Okay. You have to forgive me. I'm at a disadvantage. Two weeks in a row, no headphones.
0: Oh, yeah, so. Yeah, yeah. So that happens.
1: Just sucks.
0: So yeah, our special guest tonight is Dink. He's going to be doing a live PA. He's got a bunch of cool tracks. He's got a bunch of his own live stuff, his own personal tracks that he's going to be playing. I'm pretty excited about that. And as some of you know who've read our Facebook updates, after this week, we're going to take a few weeks off, probably 3 to 4 weeks. We're not sure yet. We're just going to kind of reorganize and take a break. This is kind of a grind every Sunday. Setting this up and basically getting this all running and keeping everything booked and such. So while Adrian's out of town and we have a bunch of people off doing other things, we're just going to take it easy and spend a little bit of time with family on Sundays and take care of some other stuff. Probably sometime second or third week in August or so, we should be back. I have actually some pretty cool show ideas set up. So while that's happening, we will have the... whatchamacallit, the live stream will continue to run with archive shows, and you can download podcasts. And speaking of the podcasts, we are trying to figure out a way to get the podcasts up. There's a personnel issue with how the podcasts are supposed to go up. Hopefully, I know I keep promising this, but hopefully this week we will get caught up on podcasts. We're about a month and a half behind, so that's part of the reason we're taking a break, is to kind of get a lot of these things worked out and get things running smoothly. So that's where we're at. Next week, they've got backpacking is coming up. I'm gonna go play some records if you guys want to. This is pretty much gonna be Jeff talking about stuff while Brent's looking at pictures.
1: Wait. I gotta do all the talking.
0: Yeah. Good luck with this over here.
1: Oh my fucking god. Oh, this is just so nice.
0: Yeah. So I'm gonna head over there.
1: Oh great. So I actually do have to talk.
0: Oh yeah.
1: Oh my god.
0: As opposed to Dead Air over here. That's your new nickname. That's your third DJ name. Dead Air. DJ Dead Air.
1: No.
0: See?
1: Look, man, you should know by now, I ain't taking that too well. Come on. Nice try. All right. Well, anyway, while Harley's setting up, let me at least say, coming up August 11th, the Don returns to Flint. For Flint Drop Fest 2012, myself, a DJ named Slickback, DJ Psycho, who else am I missing? Jump in at any time.
2: John Salem.
1: Oh, yeah, John Salem.
2: Shane LaChapelle, Kevin Lewis, Bass Nixon, DJ, what's he go by? He doesn't go by DJ Point Blank anymore.
1: Point Blank? Oh, Matt Lindsay.
2: Matt Lindsay, right. Og, Asterisk, Rico Del Sol, the Deuce. Shane LaChapelle, John Salem, Call Us Black, Dash Riot, Fargo and Craig, DJ Nadi, DJ Chachi, DJ Litz, and just recently added to the list, Deborah.
1: Okay. All right. Well, like I said, now you're sounding real low, and I have no phone, so I'm at a freaking disadvantage here.
2: Just take what I said and shake your head and nod and smile.
1: No, okay, fine. I'll just nod my head and agree, and fuck it. We call it a day, man.
2: But it's free, all ages, bring your kids.
1: Yeah, it's going to be performance art, so I'm expecting the one and only Mr. Al Dupree to actually show up for this. And if you're a fan of his work, whether it's here or Next Door Motor City Wine. You know the man can paint, so I suggest you actually come up here, or at least come up to the Drive Fest and actually watch him at work, because the man is a bona fide genius. And with that in mind, let's see, Brent, you got any upcoming gigs?
2: No.
1: Damn. Okay, it's like great. Okay, see, it's like that now. So, all right. See, there goes Harley co-signing and can't handle the lease payment. We love you, Harley. We love you. We don't know why, but we love you. If you pull an Adrian on my ass and shit, man, I'm going to slap the fuck out of you. And I should have slapped him about the beginning of the month, but I let that one go. So we're not going to go back into that. Anyway, are you about ready, sir? All right. Well, while he's still setting up, I want to say a Wagwan to Alicia Coles checking us out over in London. So I told you I was going to do this, so you better be happy. If not, there's going to be trouble, and you know what's up with that. So I'll just leave that be. You good? All right. Starting things off for us tonight on burstradio.net, this is Harley from Detroit.

0: Yeah.
1: Ooh. Wow. Ladies and gentlemen, that was Harley from Detroit. God made him funky. And he had to keep it that way.
2: I'm just feeling the kind of disco house thing. Just, you know, laid back.
1: Yeah.
2: I haven't played below 120 in years. I can't remember last time I played below 120.
1: You know, I was about to blow a gasket when you played that Some More track.
2: Oh, yeah.
1: And I'm thinking, oh, shit.
2: I was like 3 minutes into it, too.
1: I'm like, oh, hell, here we go again.
2: Yeah, yeah. Actually, you know what Terrence was asking? Do you remember what label God Made Me Funky is on?
1: I know he did a MD Express. I know he did a remix on iRecords, which was Todd Edwards' old label. The original, I can't think of what label that was on right
2: off
1: hand.
2: Yeah, my copy is like probably third generation bootleg. You know?
1: Ah, shit.
2: One more after that, it was written in Sharpie on the label. So mine had like the purple kind of smudgy.
1: Yeah.
2: Yeah.
1: Right.
2: Looked like the label was printed in the back alley.
1: Wow.
2: Old classic.
1: It could have been worse. It could have been like one of the old tracks recordings and shit out of Chicago where the label would actually just peel off because it was like shittily pasted on.
2: Oh, yeah.
3: And not only that, but the records, when they made them, the one he originally made, the label, the records, they're actually repressed records, like recycled.
2: Oh, yeah.
3: They grind down the recording
2: and
3: then re-record. Yeah, re-record over a previous.
2: Yeah, if you peel the label, because they didn't even bother taking the old label off. They just put theirs over the top of it.
1: Yeah, that was just some cheap shit.
4: He's alive.
2: I got a copy of a Bob Seger track, Bob Seger album back in 72. Very, very rare record. I actually managed to find it. And the label on the record is actually The Last Heard, whoever the hell that is.
1: Really?
2: Yeah, yeah. I found it for my mom for Christmas years and years ago, and they had a reprinted jacket and the whole deal. But the record, you know,
1: nice.
2: It's got the old. There's some tracks that you just can't get anywhere else other than that record. Like the original studio version of Turn the Page, which, you know, sorry, my Detroit's coming out of me. My Detroit 70s is coming out of me. That's what happens.
1: Nice.
2: So our guest is here. Dink, he's actually setting up. Before he starts to play, we're going to have him come over here, and we're going to talk with him a little bit.
1: Yeah.
2: Once again, for those of you who didn't catch it, yeah, we can hear that in the mics, by the way. Yeah, yeah. For that little wheezing sound, that's your... do it.
4: Flash.
2: Yeah. Oh,
4: it's heard.
2: No. Yeah.
3: Can?
2: Do it. Oh, yeah. Totally. Oh, yeah.
1: Wow.
2: Yeah, electromagnetism right there.
1: Oh, good Lord.
2: So
1: Taryn has made an appearance. He's tan. He has no more black eyes since we last...
4: He has all his teeth.
2: The night ain't over yet.
1: Yeah. Like, what the fuck done happened, man?
5: Things and stuff.
1: Well, you're fucking welcome.
2: I think you and Brent went to the same broadcast school. Dead Air University.
5: I gotta get my legs again.
2: Yeah, yeah. So Dink's here.
4: Oh, here, take these.
6: Dude,
2: that way you can hear. Yeah, can you hear us?
6: Huh?
2: Can you? Yeah, exactly. Yeah, I always fall for that. I'm so bad with that.
1: Yeah.
2: There you go.
1: Yeah,
2: much better.
6: That's a little bit better.
1: Yeah, we're basically down a set of headphones, i.e., mine.
2: Yeah.
1: Shit.
2: So we're doing our best to make sure everybody can hear us. Before you start up, say hi to everybody.
6: Hey, what's up, guys? My name's Dink. I play for Night Sneak Detroit. Fresh out from San Diego about a year ago. This is like basically my anniversary out from Wonka. I just played Wonka 2. That shit turned out right hot. Sorry. Didn't make it out for Hamstock. Was kind of fighting the Velociraptor out in my closet, so I can't help that.
2: I'm sorry, you have to rewind the Velociraptor in your closet?
6: Well, I hate to say it, but things were just, they were moving a little bit too fast. You know, there was dragons in the corner and shit. And then, like, you know, Velociraptor was telling me I shouldn't be playing live. So I couldn't get in the car because the steering wheel wasn't moving the way I was.
2: All right.
6: So can't help that. I'm sorry, guys.
2: All right, I'm going to leave that alone.
1: Yeah, well, you know, that can't be helped. But, hey, shit goes on.
2: It's nice.
6: Yeah, it was about fun. It was right.
2: Now, you are Got to get my bearings again. You were doing a live set tonight. You DJ and do live sets.
6: Yeah. I've been doing a lot more stuff with DJ work, more so with my partner here, TK. And then on top of that, more of my live stuff is really just trying to work around my whole aspect of DJing while at the same time trying to get deeper into my mix while at the same time putting out my own material in a manner.
0: Incorporating that production aspect while DJing, you know.
2: Yeah. Yeah. So we actually don't get very many live PAs. We had Kevin Reynolds right before the festival, but you know, it's mostly DJs because you know, DJs are kind of a dime a dozen around here because it's Detroit. That's yeah, you know, right. That's how we roll. we got a lot of gearheads. I'm sure they're waiting to see on Brent's pictures. What are you using?
6: Right now, I'm running Ableton Suite 8. Of course, it's like standard for production, I guess, if everybody wants to produce on Ableton. Yeah. Renoise is looking real hot right now, though. But, so, Ableton, we're now through my MacBook into my VCM 600. That's a six channel. It runs plug and play, runs right with
0: Best
6: Ableton.
2: That's a solid, piece of equipment. I felt that when we were over at White Star talking about it.
6: Yeah,
2: That thing's made of metal.
6: Dude, it's heavy enough. You can bust out a car windshield.
0: It's like a slab of slate with faders.
2: That's no APC over there.
6: With the livid block, I chose the livid block because it was a. You know, I didn't really feel comfortable with Novation Launchpad, and then at the same time, I was working with the APC 40, and I managed to break that in like 3 months. So I chose the livid block, and it seems to work with me. I haven't broke it yet.
2: Nice. So Brent's gonna be taking pictures of you while you're playing, so that way people can kind of see what we're talking about. There's a lot, there's a lot of lights, which you know we love stuff that lights up and blinks. That's just that's our candy.
6: I'm trying to hit that blue theme, that like Arctic ice.
2: Yeah.
0: We need the lights because we don't prefer headphones.
2: Yeah. Nice.
1: So, go ahead.
2: I'm sorry.
1: I was just going to say, so while you're here, why don't you tell us about your company, Clubhouse Music, correct?
0: This is TK speaking here.
1: TK on the mic now. Go ahead.
0: This is something me and Dink got into because we see you got a lot of guys around right now doing some cool stuff production-wise and DJ-wise. So we wanted to kind of get these DJs out there that are kind of moving forward on the production thing and put them on the roster. That way, when they're in a position to, produce, we'll be able to sign tracks and things like that. And we're working with some guys and talking about some things, so we'll see how it goes.
6: Well, right. Then also at the same time, you know, they're moving real hot right now in Detroit with their mixes. I mean, these people are thinking.
0: Oh, they're killing it. There's some guys out there that are, you know, they're rocking the S4s and they're doing the sync thing and, you know.
2: Yeah.
0: We like sync technology and we like that, but it's created to, you know, do innovative things otherwise. So if you're doing that, you know, we're all about that. But, yeah. You know.
2: That's something we've talked a little bit about. Is kind of controllerism is kind of taking over, and you know, people are easing up on the. It's got to be on turntables.
0: I gave up on that.
2: Yeah.
0: Yeah. Exactly. I mean, you know, I started with guys like Adam Yoshi Kerr showing me things on vinyl. You know, yeah. Dink here showing me things on Ableton, and you know, as I, you know, gained that knowledge and got about a year of DJ experience, I realized, you know, mixing two CDs, it's not mixing. I mean, I can do that in my sleep with no headphones. And no disrespect for those guys. I mean, but. That's not DJing. You know, you need to be able to mix two records. Like Seth Troxler was saying in his interview in Ibiza, you got to be able to do that.
2: Yeah.
0: I mean, you know, it's an important thing to do. It's not an easy thing. And once you can do that, then you can move on to the technologies that were created for guys like us. So
1: just out of curiosity, basically, who's on the roster?
0: Jeff here, we're going to put him on there.
2: That's what he's fishing for.
0: We need some garage, but, you know, Dink
6: and
0: myself.
6: Oh, we got, Mins.
0: Mins out of Dirty 313. We got,
6: Kevin
0: Joey,
6: Lewis.
0: Kevin Lewis, who is also with Dirty 313, as well as Joey Smoke.
6: Shea Thomas.
0: And, we got guys like, old guys, you know, Jace One, aka Squish. We got guys like Blair Emerson,
1: Squishy.
0: We got guys like Gusto and Kevin Bigelow, the Machinist, and things like that. You know, Sierra, a lot of Night Sneak guys, a lot of Dirty 313 people that are that I see in 5 years are gonna really be having an impact on the city.
2: Right on, very cool. Before we get you over there, I think they got the picture of you with the headphones on. Yeah.
6: Yeah, I don't typically wear headphones. I'm more of an in-ear guy.
2: Oh, yeah, but they got the picture of you with our headphones, right?
6: Oh, yeah, I love those. Yeah.
0: Got to have it.
2: Yeah, exactly. And actually, the other thing that we need is what's called a bumper. And that is basically your name and burstradio.net and whatever else you want to put in there. Basically, what we'll do is we'll clip it out. We'll toss it in the live stream. It just kind of sprinkles out through there. So when people are listening, you know, on a Wednesday afternoon, they hear, hi, this is Dink, and you're listening to Burst Radio. So, you know, it proves that you were actually here, that you didn't, like, phone it in. So
0: it's the reality.
2: That's our theory anyway. So
1: and when does that always work?
2: Yeah, yeah, exactly. So you can embellish as much as you want.
1: Yeah, T-Lender set the bar real high.
2: Yeah, T-Lender set the bar at, he named himself the Sweet Dick Daddy with the candy nuts.
6: Oh, hey.
2: Yeah. So you can do whatever you want, but basically just need your name and burstradio.net in there. So.
6: All right.
2: All right.
6: Hey, what's up, Detroit? This is Dink playing up for Burst Radio tonight here in this wonderful city.
2: Fantastic.
0: A.K.A. Yellow Jacket. From back in the day with the vinyl.
6: Reppin' nice name.
2: Nice.
0: As well as Detox as a label.
6: Oh, don't forget that, motherfucker.
0: Gotta have that.
2: Fantastic. All right, we're going to send you over there, get you started here for a little bit. Once again, we're going to be taking a few weeks off. When we come back, we will be back here at Foran's. I just got confirmation from that, from the guy who's in charge of that kind of thing. We're just taking a break and kind of chilling out and, you know, reconnecting with the families and reorganizing and all that kind of stuff. So we will be back sometime in August. I'm not entirely sure when. Hopefully within the next couple of weeks I'll have an idea and I'll start booking guests again. So, yeah, that's where we're at.
1: And we have Amy up here.
2: Yeah, how'd the Faygo thing go? I was in Cedar Point.
7: You know,
2: to check it out.
7: Awesome. I wasn't here.
2: Yeah.
7: And I did try some of the Red Pop sorbet.
2: Yeah.
7: They had leftovers. It was really good. And they also, Rodney did, I don't know the dish, but like duck a la orange pop.
2: Nice.
7: Or whatever. Which was perfect.
2: Yeah.
7: And then they made something with ginger ale. And then they made something else. I forgot what it was. I heard it went really well.
2: That's like the most awesome. I was so bummed that, I mean, I wasn't even in the state. Had I, you know, planned a little bit better. I spent the 100-degree day in Cedar Point instead of having Faygo, you know, food, basically.
7: No,
2: yeah.
7: We might do that again. That was pretty cool.
2: Yeah, yeah, because the beer ones, I can't really do so much. But the Faygo, I'm down. So, yeah.
7: I mean, you could do the beer. You just wouldn't drink the beer.
2: Yeah.
7: Because so the alcohol cooks out.
2: Yeah, yeah.
7: You know, so whatever your
2: But then it tastes like beer.
7: Not really.
2: Yeah.
7: It's a flavor. Well, every beer has a different flavor.
2: Yeah, yeah.
7: It's different kind. It's not just all Budweiser. You know?
2: Yeah.
7: There's maltier beer. You know, you've had our Reuben, right?
2: Yeah.
7: Okay, the sauerkraut's made with Poet Stout.
2: Nice.
7: So,
2: I'm about to have another one.
7: Are you?
2: Yeah.
7: There you go.
2: Oh, yeah.
7: We got them.
2: So, yeah.
7: No, I still got a minute. I just wanted to plug the Backpack Music Festival again.
2: Yeah.
7: It's in 2 weeks, and the lineup is awesome. It's two stages, 2 days, 12 to 12. Lineup is Derek May, Eddie Folks, Galaxy to Galaxy, Juan Atkins, Shake, Terrence Parker, Timeline, John Collins, DJ Minx, Dan Bain, Todd Perrine, Michelle Weeks, Piranha Head, Divinity, T. Linder, Bruce Bailey, Wayne Williams, DJ Soul, Rick Wilhite, Stacey Hot Wax Hale, Jenny LaFemme, Serana Williams, DJ Surgeon of Detroit, Sport Print, DJ Jane Daniel, Kiro and Annie Hall, Al Esther, Krista Schrupp, DJ Tone, DJ Chill. There will be many more. Just so you guys know, it's the 4th and 5th. New Center Park. The ticket prices are with a donation of a backpack for the day. It's $10. If you don't bring a bag, it's $20. Children 12 and under, admission is $1. 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A two-day weekend pass is $30. It's for a great cause, collecting backpacks for the kids. And we're also doing there's an artist, Visionaries. So, wait, Detroit Futurism of the Visionaries. So Friday night, there's an art opening. And this is also going to be going on during the festival. So Juan Atkins, Derek May, and Mad Mike are presenting artwork. And we also have a CD, a compilation CD with new tracks from a bunch of artists. And we opened up Alton Miller, Charles Webster, Piranha Head, John Collins, Terrence Parker, Ray 7, DJ Minx, Underground Resistance, Tom Linder, Soul, Sean Deason, Ox 88, Model 500, and Rhythm is Rhythm. Those guys all gave us tracks for the CD. And then we opened up a contest to the students from CCS to create art inspired by the tracks.
2: Nice.
7: So there'll be an auction for the artwork. And whoever's piece wins, it's being privately judged, and the student who wins the competition, their artwork will be inside the CD booklets.
2: Sweet.
7: So it's really cool thing going on the
2: side.
7: That,
2: where's that going on?
7: That's going on at the... that's at the... Oh, I'm looking at it right now, guys. Hold on a second. There's the CCS Art Gallery that's right around the corner. It's the College of Creative Studies Taubman Center. It's right around the corner from the festival. And
2: it's on the Wayne State campus, by the way.
1: I think that's on...
7: No, it's
1: on
7: a new center.
2: Oh, new center. Okay.
7: No,
2: okay.
7: New center.
1: On Baltimore, I believe.
7: Yeah, it's on Baltimore. And Al Dupree's going to be there painting live, too.
2: Awesome. He should be here probably in a little bit, I imagine.
7: I hope he's here. One of our cooks wants to buy one of his paintings.
2: Nice.
7: Tony wants to buy a painting.
2: Sweet.
7: So, basically, you can go online and you can check that out on Facebook, the official opening reception for the Backpack Music Festival. And I know that was a lot of info, and I talk really fast. But I just wanted to get it all in because I'm really excited to see this artwork.
2: Yeah, yeah.
7: What these kids come up with. Listening to the music.
2: I've seen like the sculpture down by CCS, down on the campus. They do some really cool stuff.
7: Oh, yeah,
2: man.
7: Yeah,
2: yeah.
7: I'm excited.
2: And I rode bikes around that area.
7: I went by there today, and they had some kind of like, it looks like a...
2: They got a big old one of those.
7: They
2: got a huge one that was like, you know, I want to say like 20 or 30 feet. We sat underneath and watched it for like half an hour.
7: Awesome. Yeah, yeah. CCS is so cool. Like, you don't think it's there, and you're like cruising on John R. and it's like bam.
2: This is all this cool shit.
7: Sculpture garden.
2: Exactly.
7: What's up? It's very cool. So that is in 2 weeks, y'all. And we had some volunteer orientations today, but we might do it again. So pay attention to the website. But we still need volunteers. And
2: you, okay. You about ready, man?
7: Are you ready? We're just filling in time.
2: We're waiting for you, man.
7: I just wanted to get this plug in because this is the last.
2: Yeah, yeah.
7: This is the last one for a minute.
2: Yeah,
7: so
2: yeah. So
7: don't forget backpackmusicfestival.com.
2: We will post it up on our Facebook as well and spam the hell out of you. So
7: it's gonna be awesome.
2: Yeah, it's a good party. It's a really good party, even if it wasn't for a good cause.
7: The lineup is ridiculous.
2: Yeah, it is. So
7: it's two stages, 2 days, artwork, some rare stuff.
2: Awesome.
7: Are we ready to jam?
2: You ready? Awesome.
7: Yeah. Almost.
1: Yeah, Al Dupree, bring your ass down here. You got a sale for one of your paintings, man.
7: He's nice. Ready.
2: All right, you are listening to burstradio.net, rather. Whoa. Burstradio.net.
1: Fail.
2: This is why I need a break. I'll be back in a couple weeks and once I learn what we actually are. You are listening to burstradio.net. This is Dink.

0: Ladies and gentlemen, Dink live, burstradio.net. A little bit of TK in there as well. That's very cool stuff, man.
1: Thank you.
0: All right, we're going to be switching over. Brent's going to be playing a set for us, filling in for Adrian. He's going to move all your stuff around up there. So.
1: Oh, beautiful.
0: Yeah, exactly.
1: Good luck picking up that mixer. That thing's like 80-something pounds, right?
0: I know. Thing's ridiculous. So nice. That was you're just saying a lot of that stuff on the towards the end was your original pieces.
1: Oh yeah, definitely. Like I'd say about four tracks in is Swagger Jacket that's gonna be coming up in the Ghost Creep EP here with TK.
0: Cool. What label is that gonna be on?
1: You know, we're pitching it around right now. We're looking at Division X here in Detroit. Okay. That's Joshua.
0: Yeah.
1: Then
2: I had Saunders and Son. Dante's living with me for a bit, so. I don't really know what's going on with that, but, you know, it'd be cool to kind of go down to Chicago, maybe do some things with him and see what Kevin's talking about. So we'll, go around and see what Division X is talking about, a couple other guys, but, whatever's clever.
0: Yeah.
1: And then I think it's about the last track, All Night Long. I'm pitching that around right now. That's the one with the heavy girl vocal.
0: Cool.
2: That's a good one.
1: Yeah, Feel Like, that was a Coyote Cuts turn down.
0: Nice.
1: That's getting pitched around right now. It's a real heavy house.
2: Yeah, it's really cool. We got a couple, you know, people go around talking about genres and things like that. But, I mean, if I had to pigeonhole, I'd say I'm kind of doing more of a bass house thing, and he's kind of on the glitch tech things.
1: Yeah, but very, very.
2: I mean, all in all, it's just electronic music, just playing whatever sounds good. So.
0: Cool. Yeah. Yeah, well, you know, for the most part, we're pretty flexible with what we play here. There's a few things that we don't bring on, basically, because, you know, you can hear dubstep anywhere, everywhere, any night that you want. So we're the one place where it's not being played. So, right. But everything else, for the most part, is pretty much open game. So
2: right.
0: It's cool. I like the diversity and a lot of the stuff, kind of a little bit of tech and a little bit of house. So very
2: that
0: cool.
2: That was a really good set, too, man.
0: Yeah.
2: I like that a lot.
3: Yeah, that was definitely nice, man.
1: Thank you guys.
2: All live on Ableton too. I mean, no turntables, just launching clips and loops and a couple originals. And I honestly didn't even really know how to work the live thing. I'm a tractor guy. I'm a CDJ guy, vinyl guy. So I jumped in at the end. He's like, "It's pretty easy. Just figure it out." And I was like,
0: "Nice. Okay. Start mashing on buttons and see what happens." Yeah.
1: they're all blinking. So I mean, you can't go wrong if you just press the button.
2: Hit the one that isn't playing, and maybe.
1: Yeah.
0: Nice. So we're gonna actually gonna post up pictures on that stuff as well on Burst Radio. So I'm sure people are gonna have questions about the different pieces of gear because I haven't seen anybody else that's using those two main pieces that you're dealing with.
2: Me neither.
0: Yeah.
2: Until he got the Vestex.
0: I'm sure people are gonna want to know about that.
1: Well, definitely. I'm trying to do something different. You know, I mean, I can play records like all for. Yeah. Excuse me, all day.
2: No, but
1: I mean,
2: works.
1: You know, I mean, I could teach a monkey in 5 minutes how to play a record. I mean, seriously. So, like, I'm trying to challenge myself. I don't really care so much as, I mean, I'm trying to express myself musically, but that isn't going to make me a better artist to sit there and just continue to do what I'm normally going to do. I mean, I could play in turntables all day and just continue to do it, do it over and over again.
2: Gotten crazy as a producer over the last year. I seen him come in from San Diego about this time last year, and his productions were solid. And then over the, you know, I think Detroit had a really big influence on him. Coming back into Detroit, I had a good influence on his records, kind of getting back,
0: it does
2: playing again.
0: Yeah.
2: And I was pen pals with him while he was in San Diego. I was over in Detroit and just kind of learning how to do the Ableton thing, and I DJ'd out for a year or so, and we're just doing the production thing and the live thing and seeing where it goes.
0: Well, I remember when you came by Burst Radio when you first got here. Dropped off a CD.
2: About a year ago.
0: Yeah. Almost exactly a year ago.
2: The same place, actually, right here.
0: No, it was actually over at the warehouse.
2: Yeah, we did a show over here. Right. I didn't even know this site existed. I mean, we came in for, we had him out for Wonka, a show Adam did over at Our Evolution Productions, and it's been crazy ever since, you know.
0: So, you gave me a CD that night, and I listened to it, and it was pretty cool. But I can tell over the year that the music's matured quite a bit. So
1: you
0: can definitely feel the Detroit influence, which I'm all about.
1: Definitely trying to push the limits here.
2: This guy over here is thinking, I'm out DJing, playing on CDJs. He's probably thinking, this guy can't produce, and we're sitting down and made this album, and we're just blowing each other's minds every day. So it's pretty cool.
0: Nice.
1: It kind of helps with the influence, you know? Yeah, I mean, we got to kind of push the limits.
2: I'm rubbing off on him. He's rubbing off on me. So we got some neat stuff coming out. And
0: so now, until you get signed, are you doing any kind of like self-release? Is there any place that people can get your tracks yet?
1: Oh, dude, I'm all over Beatport right now. Okay. You can pick me up. I got one actually coming out in August here soon with a...
2: Detox, isn't it? Or was
1: yeah,
2: it
1: with
2: Italy?
1: Detox. Yeah, with a guy in UK. I got a couple remixes up with my my boy David out there in Milan. He's running with Digi Records.
2: Yeah, cool. Talking and to then, over there guys in Italy and stuff.
1: Well, I'm pitched out a new one with Detox. I got that new fidget shit that's running right. And then we're running that stuff with Division. So, I mean, I'm consistently working on work. I probably get about 3 or 4 releases coming up Beatport-wise.
0: Excellent.
1: In the next, like, 2 months.
0: So people just look under you just as Dink?
1: Just look for Dink.
0: Fantastic.
1: Absolutely. No picture. They don't like me. They don't want a picture. I'm not pretty. I'm sorry, bro.
2: Yeah, an ugly guy.
3: Yeah, well, we see y'all out to fuck some minds and shit. So.
2: we're ugly folk out here. You know, we're not about the DJ booking so much. We're kind of trying to sit in the lab and see what happens.
0: Yeah.
3: I'm talking about the music, though.
2: Oh, yeah. I mean, absolutely.
3: That set was fucking mind-blowing. Or mind-fucking. So that's what I'm talking about.
2: You blew my mind. I was like, what's this guy going to do?
1: Midsummer's going to be tight. We're running 6 channels up there at Midsummer.
2: Jason Mons, he's doing a great job out there. He's got AK-1200, a couple other guys, so it'll be pretty cool.
1: That's going to be a big new live set between me and him, both Tractor and Ableton Bridge.
2: Sweet.
1: So that'll be a
2: set.
1: Sweet set. Versus set.
2: Tractor versus Ableton. Let's see what goes down.
1: Managed to sweat an hour and a half out of the fella.
2: So we'll see. An hour and a half.
0: How are we doing over there, Brent?
3: Down, boy. Down. DJ Stoppy in the house.
2: Uh-oh.
1: Yeah, come on up, man.
0: Yeah, an open mic right there for you, man.
3: Come on, man. Don't be shy now.
2: I will be using sync, by the way.
3: Come on.
2: I do know how to mix a record in about 40 seconds to 3 seconds, so I will be using sync.
0: Get her, boy.
2: Damn.
0: What's up, man? Oh, you got to get your mic right over here, man.
3: Oh, there's a mic right
0: there. Just walk right past one.
2: Oh, yeah, there you go.
4: Yo.
0: Yeah,
3: that's it.
1: He said it.
4: Well, everything's good, you know. Oh well. But
0: since we just dragged him out of his seat,
4: if you came from Wax, you know, then you could do what you can.
2: Exactly.
4: But the guys that I have a problem with, not in general.
0: Yeah.
4: Is the ones that, you know, laptop.
0: You're looking at me when you're saying that.
4: Just jump right in there. Yeah.
2: Hitting the sink before they hit the, you know, the vinyl and the new.
4: Exactly.
0: You know what? The way I look at it is when I started, which was in 87, the techniques were the best technology available. If we had had laptops and X1s and all this other stuff, then I wouldn't have even thought about touching the techniques. Because, you know, I busted my... Yeah,
4: you're right.
0: I busted my back carrying these heavy fucking records for 20 years.
2: Right, you know,
0: but nobody cares. Nobody gives
4: a
0: shit.
4: You're right.
5: No, that's true, though.
0: You know?
5: I ain't got my headphones. I can't do shit.
0: So, you know, and ultimately nobody cares. You know, if you play good music and you don't screw up the beats and you connect with the people, that's what really matters.
2: Look at guys like Rich.
4: No, you're right.
2: Guys like Troxler, Villalobos. They're in using sync, but did they spin vinyl? I mean, I'm sure they... played a couple records.
0: No, yeah, for sure.
1: Well, actually, in my defense, I will say Yellow Jacket from 2000 to 2004. I was here in Detroit playing hard techno.
0: Yeah,
1: hard techno. I'm too small. I'm like 125 on a big day, like out the shower. I ain't running.
2: We're not trying to carry crates here. We don't got plutonium in those silver cases.
1: That's what beautiful women are for, and they can't even run with like 60 pounds of records.
2: I'd like to have some records for the home, though. I mean,
1: I'd like to put up an Amazon girl to pick up my records.
0: You know, it's nice. There's certain records that I'm never going to sell, and occasionally I pull them out and I play every once in a while just for really to amuse myself, just because I feel like goofing around and I feel like touching vinyl again. But, if I'm playing out, I got my record. I got my bag here, and it's nice and light. I put it on my bike when I played here on the festival weekend. I parked out at Burst, tossed it on my back, and rode my bike in here to play a gig.
1: What?
0: Right. And you're not doing that with an hour's worth of vinyl. I don't care who you are, so... That's just the way I look at it. I don't really worry about it. Play good music. I have a lot more respect for somebody who hits the sync button on a really good track than someone that can tear up the turntables with some bullshit.
2: Absolutely. Are people dancing? Are people smiling? Are people having drinks and clapping and having a good time? You know, I mean,
0: you know, and a guy like Psycho who does both, then you know, all the better. You know,
2: and he's doing exactly. Everything. You know, Desi does it right.
0: Yeah,
2: know?
0: Exactly.
2: No one can really dispute that.
0: And I would, you know what? I wouldn't look down on him if he moved over to controllers or CDs. You know, Terrence is playing CDs. Terrence Parker's playing CDs right now. You know, at first I was like, I kind of. took me back a little bit, and I said, you know what? It's Terrence. He still tears it up, you know?
2: It's fun to do. It's fun to do. Dink and I, we did the CD thing a bit, and it was easier because we were carrying a CD case. We weren't lugging around a freaking, you know.
0: Yeah, John Aquaviva talked about it when he travels. He much prefers a little booklet of CDs than having to check his records.
2: You know, Dink and I, we look at like a vinyl collection like a library. You know, you got your guys with their, you know, leather-bound books and that. You know, you're not lugging that around to go to the library.
0: I'm glad that the library exists, but, you know, I got Wikipedia.
4: Oh, for sure.
6: Go get a nook.
2: I'm going to jump off here. I need a smoke. Thanks for having me, guys.
0: Well, we're
2: going to
0: get
2: real fun, man.
4: Kill him softly.
0: We're going to get Brent here started up. We're a little bit behind schedule. Once again, we're going to be taking a few weeks off. We will be back later in the later in the month. Actually, probably in August, we'll be starting back up. Later tonight, we have DJ Disc is going to be playing the after party. He's got, I don't know where he's going to play. Have you figured out what you're going to play yet?
7: I don't know.
0: Cool. That's the kind of sets I like. Sweet. Right on. So that's going to be happening right around midnight-ish, somewhere in that area. You about ready over there, Brent? Yeah.
3: All right. Well,
0: awesome.
6: Get him, Brent.
4: You hit the halfway thumbs up.
3: Is he almost ready?
0: It looks like
4: he
0: he's ready.
4: It was like a halfway thumbs up.
3: He's almost ready.
4: Is it a thumbs up or halfway?
0: Yeah. Okay. That's a thumbs up.
3: I think it's like sideways.
4: Sideways.
3: Real quick.
4: Still sideways.
3: Well, real quick, I want to give a shout out to Raina Voop, who's checking us out. Her, Jason Jones, and Mixmaster Morse checking us out from London.
0: Yeah. It's kind of a big deal. People know him.
6: UK.
0: Yeah.
3: Got some UK love up in here.
2: Gotta love the London.
8: Nice. Before I start, I was going to say I was going to try something a little different tonight, so.
0: Yeah.
6: Uh-oh.
8: Little experiment.
7: The last set we heard that it was
8: what? Although this time I didn't bring any of my parents' records, so.
3: Watch your mouth.
7: I'm being nice. I'm just saying the last time we heard that, boy.
0: Are you ready?
3: You just get ready for the after party, fool.
0: Yeah. You want to do the honors?
3: Yeah. Get us the hell up out of here.
7: A little UKG on the side.
3: Shut up. Ladies, get your ass out of here. Wow. Anyway, you're listening to burstradio.net, and you're listening to a DJ named Slickback.

2, 3, 5, 8, 13, 21, 1, 2, 3,

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I guess I didn't know. I guess I didn't know. I guess I didn't know. I guess I didn't know.

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Come on, man. 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

0: 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What the fuck?
1: DJ Slickback. 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Live, PurseRadio.net.
2: Yeah, man.
1: That
2: fuck that.
1: I haven't heard that joint in a while. That was one of my favorites. When that was like huge, I used to play. I played that every night. It was
2: what that?
1: Oh yeah.
2: Oh man.
1: Just the club would
2: blow
1: up.
2: You had to have that.
1: Hell yeah! I think I was at the Ultimate in Ultimate Sports Bar in Taylor when that came out. That just blew the place up every week. It was awesome.
2: Oh, trust me, I remember working at Byright back in the day, and when that came out. Oh boy, that was like probably one of the few hits off that Maxi record label.
1: Okay, yeah.
2: You know, and I was telling Scudder and Disc, like, I got that version, then I got the white label remixes.
1: Nice. I think I had the white label remixes. I'm not sure if I had the original.
2: Yeah.
1: I had a difficult time finding that thing.
2: Yeah, I mean, now, don't get me wrong. The acapella is tight.
1: Yeah, yeah.
2: You can use the acapella for damn near anything.
1: Oh, yeah. I used to drop that acapella all the time. You know? That was sweet.
2: Yeah, so true, so true.
1: So as we're getting switched over, DJ Disc is getting set up.
2: Actually, slowly but surely.
1: Yeah, exactly. Once again, we're going to be taking a few weeks off here. We will be back. We will be back sometime in August, and we will be back here at Ferran's. So if you decide you want to come down, certainly the bar will still be open on Sundays. Come down, get some food. The kitchen's still open until. Till midnight, and the bar's still open till 2, but, you know, just won't have us playing our music here for a few weeks. We will be back. We've got some actually really cool things that I'm
2: going to pull off.
1: A nice chat with Piranha Head tonight, too.
2: Again, you know, we got to go through withdrawals. Like, what do we do on a Sunday? I mean, you know, once we did this, you know, like right before we moved here.
1: Yeah, yeah. We did it last summer as well, too, so yeah. It's you know, you just kind of there's a bunch of reasons. If anybody wants to know why me personally I decided to do this, feel free to ask me. But I just need a break. Need to take a few weeks off. Gonna go hang out and ride bikes with my family and work in the theater and that kind of stuff. Get caught up on that. In August I'm gonna have all kinds of time to get everything back right. Mr. Dupree.
3: Well, you know, I'm definitely gonna go through withdrawals.
1: Yeah, no kidding.
2: Yeah. What is he paying on Sunday? Houses.
1: Yeah, right. Exactly.
3: Actually, sometimes I do.
1: Yep.
4: Don't mess with the painters.
2: Oh shit! I forgot. Yeah, you paint too.
4: Yep.
2: All right.
5: Where's your time coated vinyl?
3: But I think we all needed a break.
2: He said, "Where's your time coated vinyl?"
1: Oh yeah. As my grandfather used to say, and my mother, if it was a snake, it would have bit you.
3: But it's going to be cool checking out the theater.
1: Yeah, yeah.
3: I'm looking forward to that.
1: Yeah, cool. We got actually, I'll show you some pictures of the set there. They've been building like crazy. For those of you who have no idea what we're talking about, I work with a theater group called AKT Theater Project, which just got an Encore Michigan nomination for Best Choreography for Spring Awakening. So congratulations to Angie and Hope for that. We're doing Into the Woods here in a couple weeks. I do lighting design for them, among other things. So it's a lot of fun. It's down on Wyandotte. I have a blast with it.
2: Listen, I want to put out there this Tuesday at the Northwest Activity Center, 18100 miles between 6
1: How
2: and 7,
1: yeah.
2: is this month's edition of the Snap Conversation.
4: Yep, yep.
1: Yeah, you did the landmark this week, right?
2: Yeah.
1: How was it?
2: I did the landmark.
4: Yes, you did.
2: As a matter of fact, I just finished that up Tuesday. Unfortunately, Linda G's on her way back from Chicago because she had to do a seminar this past weekend. So she'll be on the train and hitting Detroit back later
1: tomorrow,
2: today.
1: Yeah. Oh, yeah.
2: Yeah, no, landmark was pretty good. It was life-changing and everything.
1: Cool.
2: Exercise one demon.
1: Nice.
2: that I've had for a while. So I'm working on a few others to get rid of as well.
1: So the Snap thing is it's involved somewhat. It's not officially involved with Landmark, but it has a lot to do with Landmark education. So if you want to look at Google search that and find out what that's all about. But it's really cool. It's in it's an effort by Linda G, who used to be the booker at Motor, among other things, to try and kind of get our scene healthy again and kind of get us on the right track. So these meetings basically they're called SNAP, and the next one we had one last month. The next one's going to be this Tuesday, and it's just a bunch of people who care about the scene and who are involved in the scene, have been around for, well, some of us have been around for a long time. We have a few people that are relatively new in the scene. They're young, which is I think the key. You know, guys, you know, people like Asher and Gabby and I can't remember the other girl that was there, who was real young. So. Yeah. You know, it's a really kind of cool thing to be involved in. I highly recommend, you know, going and checking it out and being part of it. Hoping that this week is more solution oriented as opposed to, you know, addressing what the problem is. So I'm going to miss this one because I'm going to be in the theater, but I will definitely be there in August.
2: Yeah. Plus, you can also go on the SNAP on the event page. And that'll be listed as well.
1: We're working on ride shares as well.
2: Yeah.
1: So.
2: And for those of you who, you know, want to improve the electronic scene in Detroit,
4: awesome.
2: I would highly recommend that you
1: be a part of
2: show
1: something.
2: Up
1: yeah.
2: for this. You know, because we all have a stake in it, whether you want to believe it or not.
1: Yeah,
4: exactly.
1: So that's
2: definitely worth it.
1: We're going to have the link up on our website. Actually, I'll pop that up here in a few moments. What else we got?
3: Backpack for Success.
1: Yeah, yes, absolutely.
2: Yeah, Amy,
1: that's in 2 weeks.
2: You want to get that in one more time?
1: Yep, that's in 2 weeks at the New Center Park.
5: Backpack Music Festival. What? Look, I'm standing here like I'm singing.
6: Thank you.
5: Al's going to be painting live at the Backpack Music Festival, August 4th and 5th, New Center Park. 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
5: Bring your backpacks, bring your school supplies. The lineup is pretty sweet. Juan Atkins, Derek May, Galaxy to Galaxy. Tons of other people. There'll be an art opening. There'll be art all weekend. There's going to be an exhibit all weekend, but the opening is on Friday at the CCS Gallery, which is around the corner on Baltimore, featuring art from, I don't have it in front of me right now.
1: Al Dupree.
5: Juan Atkins. Al will be there for sure. But Juan Atkins, Derek May, and oh my God, this is terrible.
1: Jeff Mills, I think.
5: Who is it? I forgot.
1: Okay.
5: There's one more guy. There's three people.
1: Abe Lincoln.
5: Derek May, Juan Atkins. No, I forgot. Wait, where's the internet so I can cheat?
1: We got some internet over here.
4: The interwebs.
5: What? I think it's just Facebook. You can get.
2: It's just Facebook.
1: Yeah.
5: Facebook. Uh oh. Why? You got something going on right now?
2: No, not me.
4: Uh oh.
2: Work it.
4: Uh oh.
5: You work it.
2: You and your Louisiana purchase card.
5: When are you gonna play that?
1: Did you get a picture of
5: going to Wally World
1: with her?
5: Going to Wally World.
1: Didn't you get a picture with her?
5: That's Big Frida.
1: Yeah. Okay.
5: But she didn't do that song.
1: Oh, okay. That's all right.
5: That was Y'all Get Back Now.
1: Yeah.
5: Oh. Big Frida does New Orleans Bounce.
2: Right.
5: But then there's New Orleans Shake Team that did the Wally World song, the one at Walmart where they're just shaking their asses in hot pants.
2: Oh.
5: Have you ever seen that? She buying boy shorts.
1: Yeah,
5: she in the lingerie section. She making groceries. Groceries. She get a basket.
2: Okay.
4: Sounds like some.
7: You don't remember that?
5: You have to look the video up.
7: Harley yelled at me to turn that off.
5: You have to play it. It's so funny. Why did we go from the Backpack Music Festival? Yeah.
4: No
5: Hold
4: idea.
5: On.
1: I don't know. I told you about the worst song ever, right?
2: That's because we're Burst Radio, damn it. That's
4: Burst
2: why.
4: Burst Radio.
1: I told you about the worst song ever, right? It's the Smell Your Dick.
2: Hey, right.
1: It's a classic. Make sure you play that in NDR quite a bit. Oh, she figured it out. She's working on it.
5: I found it.
1: Yeah.
5: What, you think I can't
1: figure
5: out
1: She's internet
5: Facebook?
1: Savvy.
4: Oops.
5: Oh, here it is.
2: Amy, you can do anything you want to do.
5: You can do whatever you like. Okay.
1: Nice.
5: So, Juan Atkins, Derek May, and Mad Mike.
1: Yeah, that's it.
5: Mad Mike.
4: Yes.
5: So, it's going to be pretty sweet. There's going to be a CD for sale, a compilation for the festival, and art students from CCS have entered in a contest and created art based on the tracks. So, and whoever... Yeah, it's sweet. So it'll be silent auction for the artwork, and the winning submissions will be the artwork inside the CD. And that is on Friday, and it starts at 6.
1: Sweet.
6: Oh,
5: and
6: wow.
5: And that's the opening. And very Al will nice. Be there painting, does
1: have a,
5: too.
1: Does that have a cover on it? What? That one? Does that one have a cover? Is that one free?
5: Oh, the...
1: Does that have a cover?
5: Let's
6: cover,
5: see.
6: Cover, yeah. Cover.
5: I think it's free. I think it is.
1: It doesn't say.
5: It's not on there. So yeah. I think
6: well,
5: it's
6: it sounds
5: a,
6: like it's free.
5: I think it's free. On
6: if
5: Friday.
6: Not, bring some money.
1: Yeah,
5: and
1: yeah.
5: then the
6: spend
5: exhibit will be open at the festival from 1 to 7 both days. So, oh, give me a break. It's like
6: oh, it sounds
5: midnight.
6: Good. Sounds
5: tired.
6: Good.
1: Yeah, no kidding. Yeah.
5: Shoot.
1: Drag my ass a little bit.
5: We had volunteer orientation today. Went really well. We still need volunteers. So...
1: Awesome. How we doing over there?
5: BackpackMusicFestival.com. Get all your info.
1: How are we doing over there?
5: Does anybody else have anything else to say?
6: No, not at all.
8: Yes. Penis.
5: Oh. Yeah. Are you a member of the Pen 15 Club?
1: Nice. Wolford fan.
6: That was Scudder. Scratch Master Scudder. Just for the record, it was everybody else.
1: I need to, actually, the other window, I need.
5: That's a burst?
1: Nope. The where it actually has the broadcast on there. It's freaking Mac. I don't know how to use
5: right
1: a Mac.
5: Here.
8: I got it.
1: Yeah. So we gotta actually we have to stop the podcast. And we'll start up the after hours. So thanks everybody for listening to the podcast, and we'll see you in a couple weeks. So
6: go if you're not here, you better get here.
5: See you then.
6: Good music.
5: Don't forget Franz is always open.
6: There you go.
1: Yes, absolutely. We
6: 7 days a week.
1: Even if we're not here, come down, have a drink, have some food.
5: Exactly. 11 to 2.
6: Great
5: kitchen's
6: food.
5: Open till midnight.
6: BLT.
5: Yeah, the BLT.
6: That's right.
5: The bullet.
1: Nice.
5: Yep.
1: All right.
5: Come see us.
6: The bullet.
1: There we go. You want to go ahead and handle that? So, yeah, thanks and good
6: woo
1: night.
6: Woo.
1: Hang tight for DJ Disc.
8: Yeah. Are we out?
1: Yeah.
6: DJ okay. Disc.
8: See ya.
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Watch out. That. 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That. Watch out. That.

0: certain departments in the city of Detroit has looked at us like we are just a checkbook and unwilling to work with TechTroit on financial issues. 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We do want to invite each and every one of you to our event this weekend, June 2nd in Windsor, just across the river at Charles Clark Square from 1 to 8 p.m. This is a free all-ages event that we put together and had absolutely no problems at all putting this event together in another country, and it only took a couple of weeks to get the okay. You hear that, Detroit? They got to go to Canada to get love. It's really sad to think that all the obstacles we have to go through in our hometown. We will also be hosting an event on TechTroit weekend at a private location, so be on the lookout for a personal invite. We wish this would have been a lineup release today, but here we are. We love you, Detroit, and TechTroit will miss you. Thank you, TechTroit staff. Support local music.
1: We're still doing a TechTroit showcase on the show, though, I think.
2: Yeah, you should, you know? I mean, I still think
1: it thinks that it's not before June 2nd, though, because then it could be a TechTroit Windsor showcase.
2: Right. But yeah. It is what it is.
1: Yeah.
2: I would like to try to help find a warehouse with two rooms or something. You know, still have your lineup for 2 days. It's a day party.
1: Yeah.
2: You know, I mean.
1: Well, there were talks of that, I know, of getting like a venue and stuff. There was one venue that was pretty nice. It's just they said they wouldn't be ready for like a festival until like, I don't know, a couple months.
2: Right.
1: And he didn't want to do it at the Works again. Even though the Works was awesome and they helped out, he just felt it wasn't like the right spot for a festival.
2: Yeah.
1: It's good for an after party, though.
2: Good. Right. Definitely.
0: Yeah. So, I mean, considering, you know, like this week has kind of been the, you know, low note as far as Detroit music and Detroit musicians, I want to send a shout out to a good friend of ours, a stalwart in the Detroit music community, by the name of Dwayne Jensen.
2: Oh, yeah.
0: He passed away a few days ago. He was recording for Dockside Records and his own label, Fathom Recordings. So I just want to take a brief moment of silence in his honor. Okay, and now with that out of the way, there is some good news on the horizon, though. And I've just found out that, yes, Virginia, there will be a Charivari 2018 this year. Now, that's scheduled for the first weekend of August, which I believe is the 4th and the 5th. But this year, they're doing something a little differently. So what you might want to do is go to their GoFundMe page, because at the moment, they're trying to raise $45,000. And at last check from earlier today, they had raised $70. So it's got a long way to go before this is up and running. But hey, if you love the festival and you've been to it before and you know what it's all about,